0: as the biggest in world history. Senior economist with the Heritage Foundation, Peter St. Ange, tells Fox the oil won't start flowing immediately.
1: You actually have to get it refined. You have to get it dug out. You have to get it shipped. That's all going to take years because Venezuela's oil infrastructure has been starved under their socialist regime.
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8: Chance for scattered storms tonight, otherwise partly cloudy. Lows level off around 73. Southerly winds 5 to 10 miles an hour. Sunshine mixed with clouds at times again tomorrow. High temperatures reach up to 89. Partly cloudy tomorrow night. Slight chance for scattered thunderstorms. Lows around 70. I'm meteorologist Eric Height on 104.7 KVIK. Right now, it's 73 degrees.

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4: Chance for scattered storms tonight, otherwise partly cloudy. Lows level off around 73. Southerly winds 5 to 10 miles an hour. Sunshine mixed with clouds at times again tomorrow. High temperatures reach up to 89. Partly cloudy tomorrow night. Slight chance for scattered thunderstorms. Lows around 70. I'm meteorologist Derek Height on 104.7 KVIK. Right now, it's 73 degrees.

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1: Fox News, I'm Jack Callahan. This is a Fox News alert. The U.S. has launched airstrikes on Iranian missile launchers near the Strait of Hormuz.
2: U.S. Central Command confirmed the strike, reporting Islamic Revolutionary Guard forces were seen getting ready to launch sea mine-equipped rockets into the strait.
1: Fox's Gernal Scott. Fox confirming Iran has launched missiles toward U.S. forces in Jordan in retaliation. Rescue teams still racing to find survivors from that catastrophic flooding in Nepal.
3: Officials say more than 750 people have been killed. Another 3,000 are still missing. Crews are digging through feet of thick mud and debris, searching for victims.
1: 85 Americans are still listed as missing. That's Fox's Marianne Rafferty. 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
8: Lows dip down to about 73 tonight under partly cloudy skies with a chance for isolated rain showers. Winds out of the south, 5 to 10 miles an hour. Sunshine mixed with clouds at times again tomorrow. High temperatures reach up to 89. Slight chance for scattered thunderstorms tomorrow night. Lows level off around 70. Partly cloudy skies. I'm meteorologist Derek Kite on 104.7 KVIK. 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
6: Mainly cloudy skies expected tonight with a chance for scattered thunderstorms. Lows level off around 73. Winds out of the south, 5 to 10 miles an hour. Daytime highs approaching 89. Tomorrow, sunshine mixed with clouds at times. Slight chance for scattered thunderstorms tomorrow night. Lows dip down to about 70. Partly cloudy skies. I'm meteorologist Eric Height on 104.7 KVIK. Right now, it's 73 degrees.

rumor spreading round. And that takes its time. But the shack outside the game. And you know what I'm talking about. Just let me know if you wanna go to that whole mile on the range. They got a lot of nice girls.

0: Storm and Roberts fighting erupts between the U.S. and Iran. The U.S. fired first, striking two Iranian launchers in the Strait of Hormuz, preparing to send mines back into the waterway. And now Iran is attacking U.S. forces in Jordan. Fox's Trey Yingstas in Tel Aviv.
1: And I did speak with a U.S. source familiar earlier this evening who indicated at this point there are no significant impacts and nearly all of the incoming missiles have been intercepted.
0: It is the first military action in weeks. Rescue crews in Nepal and Tibet are searching for about 3,000 people missing from the catastrophic floods, and rain is causing more flooding.
2: It's getting very complicated as heavy rains continue to fall, swelling the rivers and the lakes further upstream. Chinese authorities also said another lake was also created today.
0: America's listening to Fox News.

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9: Mainly cloudy skies expected tonight, with a chance for scattered thunderstorms. Lows level off around 73. Winds out of the south, 5 to 10 miles an hour. Daytime highs approaching 89. Tomorrow, sunshine mixed with clouds at times. Slight chance for scattered thunderstorms tomorrow night. Lows dip down to about 70. Partly cloudy skies. I'm meteorologist Eric Height on 104.7 KVIK. Right now, it's 73 degrees.

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8: Mainly cloudy skies expected tonight, with a chance for scattered thunderstorms. Lows level off around 73. Winds out of the south, 5 to 10 miles an hour. Daytime highs approaching 89. Tomorrow, sunshine mixed with clouds at times. Slight chance for scattered thunderstorms tomorrow night. Lows dip down to about 70. Partly cloudy skies. I'm meteorologist Eric Height on 104.7 KVIK. Right now, it's 73 degrees.

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1: News. I'm Jack Callahan. The U.S. has struck Iranian military positions on an island in the Strait of Hormuz.
2: CENTCOM says Islamic Revolutionary Guard Corps forces were observed preparing to launch rockets with sea mines into the Strait of Hormuz. So new American strikes took out two Iranian launchers before those mines could get into the water.
1: Fox's Jill Nato, Iran retaliating with missiles aimed at U.S. forces in Jordan. Treasury Secretary Scott Bessent promising more sanctions on Iran, warning this is going to be financial violence. More than 20 people unaccounted for after flash flooding hits the Grand Canyon. National Park Service asking for the public's assistance to get information about campers and hikers who may have been in the area of the Bright Angel Canyon and the Phantom Ranch. Dozens of people were evacuated. 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
9: Mainly cloudy skies expected tonight with a chance for scattered thunderstorms. Lows level off around 73. Winds out of the south, 5 to 10 miles an hour. Daytime highs approaching 89. Tomorrow, sunshine mixed with clouds at times. Slight chance for scattered thunderstorms tomorrow night. Lows dip down to about 70. Partly cloudy skies. I'm meteorologist Eric Height on 104.7 KVIK. Right now, it's 73 degrees.

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6: Mainly cloudy skies tonight, with a slight chance for isolated showers. Lows dip down to about 73. Southerly winds 5 to 10 miles an hour. Sunshine mixed with clouds at times tomorrow. Daytime highs approaching 89. Slight chance for scattered thunderstorms tomorrow night. Lows around 70. Partly cloudy skies. I'm meteorologist Eric Hite on 104.7 KVIK. Right now, it's 73 degrees.
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0: I'm Ted Linder. Iran retaliating against the United States Sunday with new strikes on two military bases in Jordan.
1: U.S. officials tell Fox News there are no significant impacts and nearly all missiles have been intercepted. Tehran says this is in response to U.S. forces blowing up two of its launchers on Larak Island earlier today. The U.S. claims it struck after spotting IRGC members preparing to launch rockets with sea mines into the Strait of Hormuz.
0: Fox's Molly Lai. More than 20 people missing or unaccounted for after flash flooding at the Grand Canyon Saturday. The National Park Service asking for the public's help to get information about campers and hikers who may have been in the area of the Bright Angel Canyon and Phantom Ranch. Dozens of people were evacuated as floodwaters pushed boulders and debris into the Colorado River. More rain is in the forecast. 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
5: Mainly cloudy skies tonight with a slight chance for isolated showers. Lows dip down to about 73. Southerly winds 5 to 10 miles an hour. Sunshine mixed with clouds at times tomorrow. Daytime highs approaching 89. Slight chance for scattered thunderstorms tomorrow night. Lows around 70. Partly cloudy skies. I'm meteorologist Eric Height on 104.7 KVIK. Right now, it's 73 degrees.

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8: Mainly cloudy skies tonight with a slight chance for isolated showers. Lows dip down to about 73. Southerly winds 5 to 10 miles an hour. Sunshine mixed with clouds at times. Tomorrow, daytime highs approaching 89. Slight chance for scattered thunderstorms tomorrow night. Lows around 70. Partly cloudy skies. I'm meteorologist Derek Height on 104.7 KVIK. Right now, it's 73 degrees.

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1: News. I'm Sue Guzman. The U.S. has launched strikes on Iranian rocket launchers in the Strait of Hormuz, and Iran responded with an attack on two U.S. bases in Jordan. President Trump telling Fox's Sunday Night in America.
2: We're doing a great job. The blockade has been unbelievable. The financial hits that we're giving them, we're hitting them very hard. Nobody's ever been hit like this. And they're a failing nation right now. And at the right point, we'll either win or they'll do something.
1: Trump says the U.S. plans to announce new bank sanctions against Iran and banks doing business with Iran this week. And 15 people missing or unaccounted for after flash flooding hit the Grand Canyon Saturday. The hikers believed to be in the area of Bright Angel Canyon and Phantom Ranch. Floodwaters pushing boulders and debris into the Colorado River. 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
7: Mainly cloudy skies tonight, with a slight chance for isolated showers. Lows dip down to about 73. Southerly winds 5 to 10 miles an hour. Sunshine mixed with clouds at times tomorrow. Daytime highs approaching 89. Slight chance for scattered thunderstorms tomorrow night. Lows around 70. Partly cloudy skies. I'm meteorologist Derek Hite on 104.7 KVIK. Right now, it's 73 degrees.

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5: Mainly cloudy skies expected overnight, with a slight chance for isolated showers. Lows dip down to about 73. Winds out of the south, 5 to 10 miles an hour. High temperatures reach up to 89 Monday. Sunshine mixed with clouds at times. Lows level off around 70 Monday night. Slight chance for scattered storms. I'm meteorologist Derek Kite on 104.7 KVIK. Currently 73.

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5: Mainly cloudy skies expected overnight with a slight chance for isolated rain showers. Lows dip down to about 73. Winds out of the south, 5 to 10 miles an hour. Sunshine mixed with clouds at times. Monday, daytime highs approaching 89. Slight chance for scattered thunderstorms Monday night. Lows level off around 70. Partly cloudy skies. I'm meteorologist Derek Kight on 104.7 KVIK. Currently, it's 72 degrees.

0: Fox News, I'm Ted Linder. More than 15 people remain missing or unaccounted for after flash flooding hit the Grand Canyon this weekend. The National Park Service is asking for the public's help to get information about campers and hikers who may have been in the area of the Bright Angel Canyon and Phantom Ranch. Dozens of people were evacuated. Floodwaters pushing boulders and debris into the Colorado River, and more rain is in the forecast. Iran retaliating against the United States Sunday with new strikes on two military bases in Jordan.
1: U.S. officials tell Fox News there are no significant impacts and nearly all missiles have been intercepted. Tehran says this is in response to U.S. forces blowing up two of its launchers on Larak Island earlier today. The U.S. claims it struck after spotting IRGC members preparing to launch rockets with sea mines into the Strait of Hormuz.
0: Fox's Molly Line. 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
8: Mainly cloudy skies expected overnight with a slight chance for isolated rain showers. Lows dip down to about 73. Winds out of the south, 5 to 10 miles an hour. Sunshine mixed with clouds at times. Monday, daytime highs approaching 89. Slight chance for scattered thunderstorms Monday night. Lows level off around 70. Partly cloudy skies. I'm meteorologist Derek Hite on 104.7 KVIK. Currently, it's 72 degrees.

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5: Mainly cloudy skies expected overnight with a slight chance for isolated rain showers. Lows dip down to about 73. Winds out of the south, 5 to 10 miles an hour. Sunshine mixed with clouds at times. Monday, daytime highs approaching 89. Slight chance for scattered thunderstorms. Monday night, lows level off around 70. Partly cloudy skies. I'm meteorologist Derek Hite on 104.7 KVIK. Currently, it's 72 degrees.

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1: Slight chance of rain showers overnight. Otherwise, mainly cloudy skies. Expect lows. Level off around 73. Winds out of the south, 5 to 10 miles an hour. Sunshine mixed with clouds at times. Monday, slight chance of thunderstorms. High temperatures reach up to 91. Partly cloudy skies Monday night. Slight chance for showers, 69. I'm meteorologist Derek Kite on 104.7 KVIK. Currently, it's 75 degrees.

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1: News. I'm Sue Guzman. At least one person is confirmed dead, 15 people missing after flash flooding hit the Grand Canyon Saturday. Grand Canyon National Parks officials confirming the body of a 46-year-old man was recovered near Crystal Rapids along the Colorado River during evening search efforts. U.S. has launched strikes on Iranian rocket launchers in the Strait of Hormuz, and Iran responded with an attack on two U.S. bases in Jordan. Comes as the U.S. plans to announce new bank sanctions this week. President Trump telling Fox's Sunday Night in America.
2: We're doing a great job. The blockade has been unbelievable. The financial hits that we're giving them, we're hitting them very hard. Nobody's ever been hit like this. And they're a failing nation right now. And at the right point, we'll either win or they'll do something.
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5: Slight chance of rain showers overnight. Otherwise, mainly cloudy skies. Expect lows. Level off around 73. Winds out of the south, 5 to 10 miles an hour. Sunshine mixed with clouds at times. Monday, slight chance of thunderstorms. High temperatures reach up to 91. Partly cloudy skies Monday night. Slight chance for showers, 69. I'm meteorologist Derek Hite on 104.7 KVIK. Currently, it's 75 degrees.

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5: 73 overnight under mainly cloudy skies. Winds out of the south, 5 to 10 miles an hour. Sunshine mixed with clouds at times. Monday, slight chance of thunderstorms. High temperatures reach up to 91. Partly cloudy skies Monday night. Slight chance of rain showers. Lows around 69. I'm meteorologist Derek Height on 104.7 KBIK. Right now, it's 75 degrees.

0: Fox News. I'm Ted Lindner. The jury in the Lindsey Clancy murder trial in Massachusetts continues deliberations later this morning.
1: Nine women and three men still have the fate of Lindsey Clancy in their hands. She's the mom who in 2023 killed her three young children in her Duxbury, Massachusetts home.
0: That's Fox's Grinnell Scott. At least one person is dead, 15 others missing or unaccounted for after flash flooding at the Grand Canyon Saturday. The National Park Service asking for the public's help to get info about campers and hikers who may have been in the area of the Bright Angel Canyon and Phantom Ranch. Dozens of people evacuated as floodwaters pushed boulders and debris into the Colorado River, and more rains in the forecast. And Treasury Secretary Scott Bessent says the Trump administration plans to impose more sanctions on banks doing business with Iran. He says it's part of President Trump's so-called economic doomsday to put financial pressure on Iran to open the Strait of Hormuz. 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
5: 73 overnight under mainly cloudy skies. Winds out of the south, 5 to 10 miles an hour. Sunshine mixed with clouds at times. Monday, slight chance of thunderstorms. High temperatures reach up to 91. Partly cloudy skies Monday night. Slight chance of rain showers. Lows around 69. I'm meteorologist Derek Height on 104.7 KVIK. Right now, it's 75 degrees.

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4: Lows dip down to about 72 overnight under partly cloudy skies. Southerly winds 5 to 10 miles an hour. Sunshine mixed with clouds at times again Monday. Slight chance for storms. Temperatures reach up to 91. Partly cloudy skies Monday night. Slight chance for showers. Lows level off around 69. I'm meteorologist Eric Height on 104.7 KVIK. Right now, it's 73 degrees.

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1: News. I'm Sue Guzman. Iran retaliating against the United States Sunday with new strikes on two military bases in Jordan.
2: U.S. officials tell Fox News there are no significant impacts and nearly all missiles have been intercepted. Tehran says this is in response to U.S. forces blowing up two of its launchers on Larak Island earlier today. The U.S. claims it struck after spotting IRGC members preparing to launch rockets with sea mines into the Strait of Hormuz.
1: Fox's Molly Line. Catastrophic flooding in Nepal and Tibet has killed at least 900, left more than 4,700 people missing. State Department says nine missing Americans have been rescued. And officials confirming one person has died. 15 others are still missing in a major flash flood event that hit the Grand Canyon Saturday. America's listening to Fox News.
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4: Lows dip down to about 72 overnight under partly cloudy skies. Southerly winds 5 to 10 miles an hour. Sunshine mixed with clouds at times again Monday. Slight chance for storms. Temperatures reach up to 91. Partly cloudy skies Monday night. Slight chance for showers. Lows level off around 69. I'm meteorologist Eric Hite on 104.7 KVIK. Right now, it's 73 degrees.

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4: Lows dip down to about 72 overnight under partly cloudy skies. Southerly winds 5 to 10 miles an hour. Sunshine mixed with clouds at times again. Monday, slight chance for storms. Temperatures reach up to 91. Partly cloudy skies Monday night. Slight chance for showers. Lows level off around 69. I'm meteorologist Eric Height on 104.7 KVIK. Right now, it's 73 degrees.

0: News. I'm Ted Linder. At least one person is dead. 15 people are missing or unaccounted for after flash flooding hit the Grand Canyon Saturday. The National Park Service asking for the public's help to get information about campers and hikers who may have been in the area of the Bright Angel Canyon and Phantom Ranch. Dozens of people evacuated as floodwaters pushed boulders and debris into the Colorado River, and more rain is on the way. The jury in the Lindsey Clancy murder trial in Massachusetts continues deliberations later this morning.
1: Nine women and three men still have the fate of Lindsey Clancy in their hands. She's the mom who in 2023 killed her three young children in her Duxbury, Massachusetts home.
0: That's Fox's Grinnell Scott. And Treasury Secretary Scott Bessent says the Trump administration plans to impose more sanctions on banks doing business with Iran. He says it's part of President Trump's so-called economic doomsday to put financial pressure on Iran to open the Strait of Hormuz. 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
4: Slight chance for storms today. Otherwise, sunshine mixed with clouds at times. Temperatures reach up to 91. Southwesterly winds 5 to 10 miles an hour. Partly cloudy again tonight. Slight chance for showers. Lows dip down to about 69. Sunshine mixed with clouds at times tomorrow. Daytime highs approaching 88. I'm meteorologist Eric Height on 104.7 KVIK. Currently 73.

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1: 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I'm Riley Smith. Democratic candidate for Iowa Lieutenant Governor Dave Muhlbauer visited us at the Iowa State Fair to talk about ag policy. 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
1: Global wars, supply chain issues, and volatile market prices have created a difficult ag economy across the board. Farmers and producers are searching for solutions that can help them to not only navigate this economy, but improve their financial standing as well. Dave Muhlbauer, the Democratic candidate for Iowa Lieutenant Governor, said the ag economy is critical to the state's entire economy.
3: You know, people are very concerned. I mean, and I farm myself, so, you know, you look at what our commodity prices are today, our input costs, whether it's fuel, fertilizer, equipment, parts, you know, it's a tough go. And people are very concerned about the direction of agriculture. And for Rob and I mean, we know that a strong ag economy means a strong economy for Iowa because it's the backbone of Iowa. So, I mean, we want to hear what people are saying and those concerns. And like I say, I live it every day.
1: Muhlbauer said he and Rob Sand, the Democratic candidate for Iowa governor, just rolled out their Opportunities for All plan, which includes their policy proposals to support Iowa's farm economy.
3: And we had a coalition of 50 different farmers and ag leaders across the state. One of them that was a huge supporter of it was Secretary Vilsack. It truly addresses a lot of our issues in expanding renewable fuels, developing an office for rural prosperity. I mean, really dialing in on our rural communities and our agriculture and what we're doing, you know, in Iowa, to not just help us survive, but thrive. And that plan is geared towards doing that in Iowa to boost our overall economy.
1: 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For the World of Agriculture on the Iowa Agribusiness Radio Network, I'm Riley Smith.
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I woke last night to the sound of thunder. How far off, I sat and wondered. 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When you just

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6: Slight chance for storms today. Otherwise, sunshine mixed with clouds at times. Temperatures reach up to 91. Southwesterly winds 5 to 10 miles an hour. Partly cloudy again tonight. Slight chance for showers. Lows dip down to about 69. Sunshine mixed with clouds at times tomorrow. Daytime highs approaching 88. I'm meteorologist Eric Height on 104.7 KVIK. Currently 73.

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1: And a very good Monday morning. It is 6 o'clock. It's time for a look at your local news. 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
2: A Cresco man was arrested in Davenport last week after a year-long investigation. Court documents say 22-year-old Eric Hernandez Uribe was charged with 7 counts of sexual exploitation, 1 count of grooming, and 1 count of exploiting a child. Court records allege that Hernandez Uribe began an online chat with an undercover law enforcement account that posed as a 14-year-old in May of 2025. Authorities say Hernandez requested inappropriate photos from the account on 7 separate occasions. Law enforcement says Hernandez Uribe allegedly arranged to meet the 14-year-old in Davenport last week. He was arrested and is being held in the Scott County Jail on $100,000 bond. The Winnesee County Board of Supervisors will hold the second reading of a resolution to declare emergency medical services, such as ambulance services, an essential service in the county at its meeting today. The board will discuss a Canoe Ridge River Road traffic study, a Verizon lease, and a hire in the Veterans Affairs Office. The meeting will begin at 9:30 at the Courthouse Annex Building in Decorah. The Allamaquia County Board of Supervisors will have a busy agenda for its meeting today. The board will discuss a victim witness coordinator grant. The supervisors will also consider Allamaquia County courthouse cameras and a courthouse security camera. Public hearings will be held on the budget amendment and a requested zoning change. The meeting will begin at 9 a.m. at the courthouse in Waukon. A heads up from the city of Waukon. City officials say Quick Trip's contractor has notified the city that they expect to pave the municipal lot located south of their parcel today and to restripe the new parking stalls tomorrow. The city says the lot is expected to be closed through Tuesday. Quick Trip is funding the majority of the project per a temporary construction easement agreement with the city in conjunction with their store addition and remodel. And this note in from the Winnesee County Engineer's Office, County Road B16, approximately 4 miles west of Spillville, will be closed beginning this morning for the replacement of a crossroad culvert. County officials say the closure is expected to last until Friday. With news, I'm Darren Swenson.
1: 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A memorial mass for Eileen Girth, aged 54, originally from Decorah, will be held this morning at 11 o'clock at Helms Funeral Home in Decorah. A visitation for Eileen Girth will be held from 9 until time of service this morning at the funeral home. It's time for a look at your national news headlines with Fox News. 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
3: News. I'm Sue Guzman. The U.S. has launched strikes on Iranian rocket launchers in the Strait of Hormuz, and Iran has responded with an attack on 2 bases in Jordan. Comes as the United States plans to announce new bank sanctions this week. President Trump telling Fox's Sunday Night in America.
4: We're doing a great job. The blockade has been unbelievable. The financial hits that we're giving them, we're hitting them very hard. Nobody's ever been hit like this. And they're a failing nation right now. And at the right point, we'll either win or they'll do something.
3: At least one person confirmed dead now, 15 people missing after flash flooding hit the Grand Canyon Saturday. Grand Canyon National Parks officials confirming the body of a 46-year-old man was recovered near Crystal Rapids along the Colorado River. 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
1: And a very good Monday morning. Sounds like it's going to be a warm one. Wrapping up the month of August with some very summery feeling weather. Sunshine today, 91. Heat index values around 99. Chance of some showers and thunderstorms possible. Right now, it's just a slight chance, but I mean, I'm no meteorologist, but usually when you get heat and humidity like this, storms happen. So be aware of that. Again, it's just a slight chance right at this minute, but that could change as the day goes on. The heat builds up. It is currently 73 degrees already. Partly cloudy, lows around 69 overnight tonight. Sunshine tomorrow, 88 degrees. Then tomorrow night, a 50% chance we'll see some showers. Most likely after midnight, sounds like. Possibly thunderstorms thrown in there as well. Sunshine again in the forecast for Wednesday, 88. 60% chance we're going to see some showers and T-storms overnight Wednesday night. Sunshine at 86 on Thursday. Slight chance we'll see some showers overnight Thursday night. Slight chance there on Friday. Otherwise, sunshine at 88. Sunny at 87 for your Saturday. And looks like we've got a chance of some showers. Only about a 30% chance at this point. Sunshine at 85 on Sunday. Again, as I said, it's 73 degrees. 88% humidity. Your dew point 68. It's going to be a very warm day today, so be especially thinking of that as you're sending humans off to school or whatever you're doing here today. Keeping yourself hydrated and as cool as you can as the day goes on here. And there again, we do have a chance of some showers, potentially thunderstorms later today. So keep your ear to the radio. We'll keep you updated on what may or may not develop as the day goes on. Monday means we have a new golden word phrase for the week. Cresco Wildlife Club's 80th anniversary, September 13th at Gooder Field. Cresco Wildlife Club's 80th anniversary, September 13th at Gooder Field. It's going to be a great time. wander the grounds, see the improvements they've made. Free will donation. The whole community is invited. 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And before all that, they've got games and food. 40-gun raffle happening that day. It's a BYOB event. Water and coffee are free. Canned sodas are $2. Cresco Wildlife Club's 80th anniversary, September 13th at Gooder Field. It's how you win cash from us coming up on Friday. It's worth $104.70. Ryan Preece winning Saturday night there in Daytona. We're going to be talking lots of details about that coming up here during sports time, which will also be when you're going to learn the answer to your NASCAR trivia question. We'll give away a cooler and some cookies, barbecue sauce, just a little before 7 o'clock this morning. The chase begins this weekend. Our coverage of the Cookout Southern 500 from Darlington will be on the air Sunday afternoon at 3 o'clock. But you've got some time to get yourself into Jim's Appliance and register in our Pickling Winner Contest. We'll draw 5 qualifiers on Thursday. Those folks will have a chance Friday morning right around 7:35. To call in, pick the winner for the weekend's upcoming race. On the line, a $750 gift certificate. It's a great prize and a fun contest. You don't have to be a NASCAR fan. You just have to be, I don't know, you can go on to NASCAR.com and look at the list of drivers and kind of throw a dart. Looks like a good pick. Just for fun and a great prize. $750 gift certificate to Jim's Appliance and Decora, and that's where you sign up in our Pick a Winner contest. We've got a full slate of birthdays and anniversaries for this last day, the month of August. We'll actually look back at Sundays as well. Do all that here. Look at daily celebrations and parties. Jody will be joining us a little after 7 o'clock this morning. It's football week again. That's right. College ball back on the air coming up this weekend. We'll talk more about that. Yeah, you stay tuned. Happy Monday. Good morning.

KVIK, and Mel and Jody. Nell and Jody are on the air. 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

The Scorpions on Classic Hits 104.7. And we'll get you going on this Monday morning. Nell in the studio, and Jody will be joining me here a little after 7 o'clock. It's the 31st day of the month of August, and it's Eat Outside Day. On a nice cooking hot day like today, sounds like an enjoyable time. You go ahead and get after that if you'd like. It's a Love Litigating Lawyers Day, and I think other than just being fun to say, I'm not sure, I guess you have to love them if you need them. It's also Trail Mix Day. I'm an enormous fan of trail mix. I like it, and you can leave the chocolate out of trail mix, in my most humble opinion. It's also Matchmaker Day. Romantic busybodies, maybe? If they're playing Matchmaker, tread carefully. It's also We Love Memoirs Day. The difference between a memoir and an autobiography. A memoir is supposed to have a slightly narrower focus. Memoirs are now written by everyone on the planet, and the minute you have a memoir published means you're legit. Please use your critical thinking skills. It's also Motorist Consideration Day. A great reminder on a new week. If you consider it of other motorists, consider it of yourself. Be nice to yourself. And be watching for those big yellow school buses and kids running around and heading off to school. And be safe on the road, okay? Please. It's also International Enthusiasm Week. Woo! Gotta love a little enthusiasm. And All-American Breakfast Month. I think that probably means something a little bit different in regions of the world where, you know, you go south and maybe you're going to get grits with your breakfast. And up here, I feel like it's got to be some kind of a meat, some kind of an egg, and some kind of a starch toast. You know what I'm saying? Isn't that All-American Breakfast? Sounds pretty good to me right now, either way. Hey, famous folks celebrating birthdays today. It's Ivan, a.k.a. Van Morrison's birthday. That's right, 81 today. Belfast, Northern Ireland. Rock and Roll Hall of Fame since 1993. Hey, we just played the Scorpions a couple minutes ago. Rudolf Schenker from Germany is the guitarist with Scorpions. He's 78 today. Richard Gere is 77. Famous actor there with Officer and a Gentleman, Pretty Woman. Yep, that guy. Mm-hmm. Let's see. Who else? Deborah Gibson from Brooklyn. Pop singer. If you're around my age, you know who you are. You know who she is, too. She's 56 today. An actor and comedian, Chris Tucker. Rush Hour movies coming up last Friday for Chris Tucker. He's from Atlanta, Georgia. He's 54 years old. Today? It's been 17 years ago, Walt Disney. Maybe the group slowly taking over the world announces that it will acquire Marvel Entertainment. What did they pay? I'll tell you what they paid. $4.24 billion. Not in this economy, people. That is crazy pants. How about a sports today on this day in history? It was 36 years ago on this date, 1990. Ken Griffey and Ken Griffey Jr. become the first father and son to play on the same Major League Baseball team. They played for the Seattle Mariners, in case some of you didn't know, like me. They hit back-to-back singles in the first inning of that game. That was 36 years ago on this date, 1990. And right now we celebrate this guy's birthday. That's right. Van Morrison, 81 years old today here on August the 31st. Good morning.

I'll be coming home. And when that foghorn whistle blows, I gotta hear it.

0: There you go, the birthday guides. Van Morrison's 81st birthday here today on the 31st day. The month of August. Hey, we're also going to, just before sports, run through that listing of football contests from the Decorah Vikings football game there on Friday night. Because we'll be doing that giveaway coming up here at 9 o'clock. That's right. We're back in full swing with that as well. So you tune in to sports. We'll have a lot of things going on with our sportscast coming up here at about 6:35. On that note, we're going to charge right into your birthdays, partly because we have a lot of them. Local folks celebrating over the weekend. Yesterday, Ron Knutson turning 57, and his boys Sam and Luke are 23. Happy birthday, guys. Val Brinks turning 45. Hunter Quandall is 19. Happy birthday to Priscilla Golly. Also, Josephine Hageman. Happy birthday, Todd Erickson. Lincoln Luke celebrated yesterday, along with Kristen Rosendahl, Sarah Carlson, and Mitch Hinson. Then we have a load of birthdays here for today, the 31st day of the month. Elizabeth Lorenzen, happy birthday. Winston Teescutter is 6. Easton Lusum. Heaton Kurt is 16. Dale Fenske, happy birthday. Renee Dahl celebrates today, along with Christy Meyer, who turns 63. Helen Wise is 24. Happy birthday to Nathan Leistikow. CJ Deering celebrating as well, 38 today. Jerry Alwes, happy birthday. Anita Wise, happy birthday. Ramona Vine celebrating here today. Don Tierbachen up there in the Dorchester neck of the woods. Corey Sims, happy birthday. Dave Ingen celebrates today, along with Denise Baumler, Carl Schmidt. Dawson Headington is 24. Beth Kennan. Al Thornton is 70 today. Happy birthday. Peyton Schrant is celebrating, along with Dixie Hutchinson. And Jen Fisher down there in Spillville. Happy birthday, Jen. And Vicki Wegner celebrates today. Then I've got a lot of anniversaries here as well. Megan and Jacob Hackman celebrating lucky number 7. Myron and Judy Kraskoff celebrating here today. Yesterday, Robert and Connie Clemish had an anniversary. Also today, Mark and Andrea Knutson. And we've got Wayne and Tracy Dostal on the list for you today. Dave and Brenda McConnell celebrated yesterday. Pat and Pam Malanafy on Saturday. Shane and Lexi Burke celebrated yesterday, one whole year. And Aaron and Sarah Lensing celebrated yesterday, number 2. I've got a lot of people on that list, but it's possible there could be somebody missing. If that's the case, you just call here. It's 382-KBIKE.
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6: Slight chance for storms today. Otherwise, sunshine mixed with clouds at times. Temperatures reach up to 91. Southwesterly winds, 5 to 10 miles an hour. Partly cloudy again tonight. Slight chance for showers. Lows dip down to about 69. Sunshine mixed with clouds at times tomorrow. Daytime highs approaching 88. I'm meteorologist Derek Hite on 104.7 KVIK. Right now, it's 72 degrees.
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0: It's time for a look at sports. 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And as promised, we're going to run through those football contests so you have the answers. So if you didn't happen to be tuned in Friday night, or you didn't get them all written down, or you just want to look at your note and confirm so you're ready for 9 o'clock, this is what happened Friday night. Decorah defeating Waukon 26-14. Your Olsen Explosives football phrase of the game was line of scrimmage. Your Mabes Pizza play of the game was Gus Pohl with the first touchdown. The Grizzly cool play of the game was Drake Phillips with an interception. Evan Rowe had the fairway sack of the game in the fourth quarter. The Whippy Dip Tornado offensive player of the game would be Gus Pohl. He had three touchdowns. Congrats, of course, to Tammy Hovey of Decorah and Grace Gerleman of Calmer, who were your Hy-V first and second half winners. They each get a $25 gift certificate. Sign up during the week at Hy-V for that prize each week. Ethan Kennan had several pancake blocks, so he is your pancake block of the game from the Family Table Restaurant. The fireman in defensive player of the game was Gavin Knutson. Kanpai Soda Shop special teams player of the game was Carter Riley. He's the long snapper on extra points, punts, and field goals. And then, of course, we'll be giving away that Letterworks t-shirt. So all that comes up at 9 o'clock. Jody and I will take care of that. We'll do that every Monday morning following, I guess next week it'll be Tuesday morning because it'll be Labor Day. But either way, we'll get it taken care of. But now you know and you're prepared for 9 o'clock this morning. Taking a look back at Saturday night, short on fuel in the late going, but no dearth of tenacity. Ryan Preece won Saturday night's Coke Zero 400 at Daytona International Speedway in overtime to force his way into the NASCAR Cup Series chase. Winning his first Cup Series points race, Preece recovered from a three-car wreck at the end of the first stage that damaged his left front fender. But after repairs, he was able to power his number 60 Roush Fenway Keselowski Racing Ford back to the front. Stretching fuel mileage over the final 65-lap stage, Preece surged into the lead, past Tyler Reddick and Zane Smith in overtime, moments before Smith turned into the outside wall to ignite a series of collisions that forced NASCAR to call the fourth yellow of the evening, with Preece ahead at the moment of caution. In a race that went six laps beyond its scheduled distance of 160 laps, Preece led three times for a total of five laps. Eschewing a pit stop in the final stage, he was running second when Carson Hocevar made an aggressive move to the inside, entering turn three to cause a wreck at lap 155 that forced the overtime. Hocevar steered his Chevrolet toward the bottom lane, but the rear of the car snapped loose, propelling the number 77 Camaro into the outside wall. Eric Jones' Toyota plowed violently into Hocevar's car along the outside wall as Ty Gibbs' Camry spun down the track. Hocevar's accident set up the overtime restart with Smith in the lead. After pushing Smith on the white flag lap, Reddick made a move to the outside, but he and Smith tangled on the final circuit to start the race-ending melee on the back stretch. Daniel Suarez avoided the chaos and finished second, followed by Reddick, Michael McDowell, Ricky Stenhouse Jr., Austin Cindric coming home sixth, and clinched the 15th seed in the chase by 9 points over Preece, who will start the postseason as the 16th seed. Austin Dillon, Alex Bowman, Josh Berry, and Cole Custer completed the top 10. Berry posted his fifth straight top 10 result, the number 21 Wood Brothers Racing Ford. Bubba Wallace finished 20th after clinching the 14th seed in the chase with a 7th place result in the first stage. Van Gisbergen worked his way into a strong position to win stage 1 as Preece, RFK, teammate Chris Buescher, and Kyle Larson spawned into the infield grass approaching the finish line at the end stage. Late in the race, however, Van Gisbergen came to pit road for fuel on lap 157, opted for four new tires. That put him 27th for the overtime restart, and from that position, he was unable to avoid the multi-car wreck on the final lap. The New Zealander ended up finishing 28th, and he is out of the chase. Denny Hamlin had clinched the top seed in the chase, along with a 25-point advantage last Sunday at New Hampshire. He'll start the chase with 2,100 points. Despite wrecking on the final lap and finishing 33rd on Saturday night, Ryan Blaney picked up the Stage 2 win and held the second seed start to start the chase with 2,075 points. The remaining seeds in order are Reddick, Gibbs, Chase Briscoe, Christopher Bell, Larson, Chase Elliott, Joey Logano, Chris Buescher, Daniel Suarez, Carson Hocevar, William Byron, Wallace, Cindric, and Priest. The chase begins Sunday with the Cookout 500 at Darlington, and we will have that race for you on the air at 3 o'clock. You've got time to get yourself signed up in that Pick a Winner contest as well. A fun chance to win a $750 gift certificate to Jim's Appliance and JW Kitchens in Decorah. With a further look at sports, here's Darren Swenson.
1: High school football highlights from Friday night. Gus Pohl rushed for 96 yards and two touchdowns. Case and Tyler rushed for 78 yards and one score. And Pohl and Tyler connected for another touchdown as Decorah opened the season with a 26-14 win over Waukon. Irie Matil rushed for 245 yards and four touchdowns. Trey Cota threw for three touchdowns and ran for another. And Tanner Trendle returned a kick for a touchdown as Keihai opened the season with a 62-28 win at Tripola. Kane Rogers rushed for 114 yards and three scores, part of a 258-yard rushing attack as North Fayette Valley opened its season with a 43-34 win over Independence. Caleb Holzer rushed for 140 yards and a score and also caught a 53-yard touchdown pass. Alex Loden rushed for two touchdowns and passed for two more. Ethan Bergen rushed for two touchdowns, and James Kennedy returned a fumble for a score as Crestwood opened the season with a 50-0 win over MFL Marmac. Bryden Ball and Adrian Rindles connected on three touchdowns, and Quincy Case rushed for 87 yards and a score as Fillmore Central picked up a Week 0 win 41-7 against Medford. Former area preps in college football over the weekend. Former Spring Grove prep Ethan Crouch started on the offensive line in Dakota State's 35-27 win over Dakota Wesleyan. And former Southwind prep Brady Ort had four tackles, two solos, two assists in Waldorf's 77-7 loss to Concordia of Nebraska. That's a look at sports for a Monday morning. I'm Darren Swenson.
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0: Van Halen on Classic Hits 104.7. It's time for NASCAR trivia. Today, your chance to win a KVIK cooler and some cookies, barbecue sauce. If you were tuned in to our sports report just a couple of minutes ago, you know the answer to this question. If you were not tuned in, please do not panic. You can Google it. Looking back at Saturday night's race at Daytona, Ryan Preece won, which means he led the last lap. He held the lead three different times during the course of the race Saturday night. I want to know how many total laps did Ryan Preece lead on Saturday evening at the Daytona International Speedway. Call me with that number and I'll give you some cookies, barbecue sauce, and a KVIK cooler. How many total laps did Ryan Preece lead on Saturday night at Daytona? 382-5845. It's NASCAR trivia. Go ahead and Google it. Or maybe you were tuned in that carefully just a minute ago. Good morning. It's NASCAR trivia. How many laps did Ryan Preece lead Saturday night?
1: It was five.
0: It was five. You're exactly right. Did you know that just off the top of your head, or did you hear it on the sportscast?
1: I heard it on the sportscast.
0: Good job. Who's this?
1: This is Brecken.
0: All right. Brecken, you swing by the radio station, pick up your cooler and your barbecue sauce, and tell me, who made you a winner today?
1: KVIK and Nell.
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1: 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It's Taco Tuesday, 25% off. 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
2: Sunshine mixed with clouds at times today with a slight chance of rain showers. Daytime highs approaching 91. Southwest winds 5 to 10 miles an hour. Partly cloudy skies again tonight. Slight chance for showers. Lows around 69. Sunshine mixed with clouds at times tomorrow. Daytime highs approaching 88. I'm meteorologist Eric Height on 104.7 KVIK. Currently 72.

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0: And a very good Monday morning at 7 o'clock. It's time for a look at your local news. 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
1: A Cresco man was arrested in Davenport last week after a year-long investigation. Court documents say 22-year-old Eric Hernandez Uribe was charged with 7 counts of sexual exploitation, 1 count of grooming, and 1 count of exploiting a child. Court records allege that Hernandez Uribe began an online chat with an undercover law enforcement account that posed as a 14-year-old in May of 2025. Authorities say Hernandez requested inappropriate photos from the account on 7 separate occasions. Law enforcement says Hernandez Uribe allegedly arranged to meet the 14-year-old in Davenport last week. He was arrested and is being held in the Scott County Jail on $100,000 bond. The Winnesee County Board of Supervisors will hold the second reading of a resolution to declare emergency medical services, such as ambulance services, an essential service in the county at its meeting today. The board will discuss a Canoe Ridge River Road traffic study, a Verizon lease, and a hire in the Veterans Affairs Office. The meeting will begin at 9:30 at the Courthouse Annex Building in Decorah. The Allamaquis County Board of Supervisors will have a busy agenda for its meeting today. The board will discuss a victim witness coordinator grant. The supervisors will also consider Allamaquis County courthouse cameras and a courthouse security camera. Public hearings will be held on the budget amendment and a requested zoning change. The meeting will begin at 9 a.m. at the courthouse in Waukon. A heads up from the city of Waukon. City officials say Quick Trip's contractor has notified the city that they expect to pave the municipal lot located south of their parcel today and to restripe the new parking stalls tomorrow. The city says the lot is expected to be closed through Tuesday. Quick Trip is funding the majority of the project per a temporary construction easement agreement with the city in conjunction with their store addition and remodel. And this note in from the Winnesee County Engineer's Office, County Road B-16, approximately 4 miles west of Spillville, will be closed beginning this morning for the replacement of a crossroad culvert. County officials say the closure is expected to last until Friday. With news, I'm Darren Swenson.
0: 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A memorial mass for Eileen Girth, age 54, originally from Decorah, will be held this morning at 11 o'clock at Helms Funeral Home in Decorah. A visitation for Eileen Girth will be held from 9 until time of service this morning at the funeral home. It's time for a look at your national news headlines with Fox News. 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
2: News. I'm Gianna Gelosi. For the first time in a month, the U.S. and Iran have traded fire, with U.S. forces hitting 2 Iranian rocket launchers and Iran retaliating.
3: Iran today says it attacked U.S. air bases in Jordan and in the UAE. Well, that was in retaliation for U.S. strikes yesterday. U.S. forces struck 2 Iranian launchers on Larak Island. Forces there were seen preparing to launch rockets with sea mines into the Strait of Hormuz.
2: Fox's Alex Hogan. Search teams racing to find more than a dozen missing hikers in the Grand Canyon after a flash flood tore through Bright Angel Canyon.
3: That flood destroyed trails and bridges, stranding hikers. A water pipeline was also knocked out. At least one person has died, and 60 others were able to safely evacuate. More thunderstorms and heavy rain are expected, complicating rescue efforts.
2: Fox's Marianne Rafferty. 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
0: So yeah, we're looking at warm temperatures for the day today. Looks like a high around, where did it go? 99 degrees. What's Doppler Dale saying about this? We're going to get some storms this afternoon, maybe, huh?
10: Well, you know, he's going to try to pour a garage, or not a garage, a basement floor. So this weather.
0: Oh, it'll rain then for sure,
10: yeah,
0: right?
10: Yeah, for sure. Did you get rain yesterday?
0: Murphy's Law? We sure did. Yeah, we had kind of a weird, well, not during the afternoon. No, I mowed my lawn. I had no troubles. Well, so the locust corridor strikes again, because I'll bet you got rain, because I know we got rain at my father-in-law's house.
10: We got 0.06, okay. Enough that I had to stop mowing lawn and wait for it to dry
0: up
10: a little
0: bit. Yeah, I was mowing along, and I'm like, well, I'm going to start in the back in case it decides to just open up, and then nobody will notice that I only partially got the lawn done.
10: Obviously, but you didn't have somebody going, there's lightning not too far away, get off
0: the
10: tractor.
0: Well, I did have a moment where I was like, maybe this is a really dumb idea, because there was a little bit of lightning, but I only saw like one flash, and when I turned around and came back through, well, true story. But then it really wasn't doing it in Hesper anyway. It was south of town and then it cleared off, and it kind of went back and forth that way the whole time I was mowing, and by the time I got done mowing, it was sunshine and beautiful, and we sat and visited for a little while, and then we had a thunderstorm roll in about 5:30.
10: Really?
0: Oh, yeah. We got a good little thunder, lightning, scared Linus, all the stuff. Mm. So, yeah, I don't know. Very strange and scattered stuff, and that is today, they're saying
10: week,
0: a 20%. Yeah, and it's just on and off. Today, they're saying only a 20% chance. But as I mentioned last hour, I really feel like when you have humidity and heat and things like you do today, storms develop. So be paying attention, and we will keep you updated on that. I am sure Olaf is chomping at the bit and very excited about having bad weather later this afternoon.
10: Yeah,
0: so it's like
10: he's going to have a good time.
0: Yep, exactly. So you guys just pay attention. Clouds in 69, so not really cooling down much overnight tonight. Tomorrow, sunshine in 88. And then back to that chance of rain, like you were talking about a 50% chance we'll see some showers Tuesday night, slight chance of some showers before 7 o'clock on Wednesday, sunny at 88, so very warm again on Wednesday. It sounds like it's going to be kind of a hot, and then back and forth with showers and T-storms all week long.
10: Yeah. All week, and so, hot.
0: And hot.
10: Hot.
0: Yeah.
10: Hot.
0: Today, heat index value is around 99, they're thinking.
10: Yeah.
0: So do stay hydrated and take care of yourselves when you're out and about, because summer ain't over, Ken. And by the way, it is still August 31st, so unless you're in the education system, summer is not over for us.
10: Exactly. Not yet.
0: Not yet. Not yet. Anyway, it is 72 degrees. Nell and Jody hanging out on a Monday morning with the Pet Shop Boys and Classic Hits. Good morning.

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0: Starting your day on the right foot. 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

0: 38 special on classic hits. 104.7 on a Monday morning. Nell and Jody hanging out in the studio. Good morning.
1: Good morning.
0: A nice day to be inside.
1: It is. Well, it's always a good day to be here.
0: It's always a good day to be here. It's going to be a very warm week, just in case summer was just kind of trying to have one last yahoo for September.
1: They're going to make sure we know that the end is near.
0: Yeah, exactly. Exactly. As if we so needed reminding. I guess I didn't really need reminding, but... let's see. What else are we looking at? Big football week. Of course, we start back with college ball this week, which you know I'm not the biggest sports fan on the planet, but I love Iowa football and listening to Gary Dolphin and the radio, and so I'm looking forward to my Saturdays.
1: Sitting on the picnic table.
0: Yeah, sitting on the picnic table or mowing the lawn or doing whatever we're doing. Yeah. So, and then, of course, we have high school football. It'll be our second week of high school football on the air this coming week. We've got that tailgate show. I didn't get a chance to tune in on Friday night, but I heard a lot of really good stuff about it over the weekend with Darren Swenson on the river. So that's a whole hour of what's happening with football, including the Radio Iowa Scouting Report with in-depth previews of the 12 area high school teams. So big thanks to Wise GMC, Kingpin Entertainment Center, and Perry Novak Electric and Solar for bringing that to you on Friday nights, 6 p.m. on the river. 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
1: Awesome.
0: Let's see what else is going on here. We'll be doing those football contests I mentioned, and I guess that's been an hour ago or so now. So I'll run through those. What do I want to say? Like the winners.
1: Not the winners.
0: The answers.
1: The answers.
0: The questions and the answers.
1: Yeah.
0: Whatever that you'll need to know at 9 o'clock. So you get yourself a little bit of an extra chance to get in on those contests. A fun thing. Gus Pohl having an incredible game on Friday night.
1: Gosh,
0: it sounds like,
1: wow,
0: what a kid. Good job, Gus. Let's see. It's also Eat Outside Day today. I feel like it might be a little... Maybe Muggy? You have an ice cream cone or something. It's hot out there.
1: Well, I don't know that there's going to be a breeze.
0: Man, and what a change from yesterday. It was windy yesterday, wasn't it? I mean, it was kind of crazy. But if you want to eat outside, go ahead and do it. If you don't,
1: knock yourself
0: just
1: out.
0: Don't. Love Litigating Lawyers Day. And I don't know. The only thing fun about that is the alliteration of the phrase. I don't know why we have to love them other than... We're supposed to love our neighbors.
1: Yep, there you go. Love everyone.
0: Exactly.
1: Love everyone.
0: I do love trail mix. Big fan.
1: Yep. I do too.
0: I am not. I do not think the chocolate belongs in trail mix, but
1: I do.
0: If you want the chocolate trail mix,
1: it belongs
0: go for it. And then I'll have the kind that does not have any chocolate in it. It's also Matchmakers Day. We love Memoirs Day. And apparently everyone can write a memoir and suddenly you're a professional at something. And I'm like, all you are really is a professional at just getting up and being a person just like all the rest of us are doing.
1: Well,
0: but
1: they're getting up and doing it.
0: Yeah.
1: There's the difference.
0: That's true. That's true. And it's also Motorist Consideration Day.
1: Oh, yes.
0: So... Also, it's probably not a bad thing to... I feel like there's a lot of really terrible driving behavior that happens.
1: Well, you know
0: what?
1: And the thing is, I don't see it in Iowa as much as I see in Florida.
0: They're worse than they are here?
1: Road rage, for one thing.
0: I mean,
1: you can be doing the legal whatever limit, and people still are like, get out of my way. And lots of times they have guns, so...
0: Oh, yay.
1: So I was very considerate.
0: I'm guessing they probably
1: are
0: fairly well armed, but yeah, I mean, they're too. I don't know. But also, I look at you people. I see you. You none of you are even looking when you go through this intersection because you're on your phone.
1: Yeah,
0: please,
1: which is illegal.
0: And also, just be careful for heaven's sakes. Little kids running around now. I mean, please just take a little extra time. Dust off your driving skills.
1: Right. Don't blame someone else for you being late.
0: And there's that.
1: I will take that personally.
0: There's that too. It's also International Enthusiasm Week.
1: Yay!
0: And All American Breakfast Month, which I love breakfast. I like a really, really good breakfast. And I don't know what I think, and maybe this is a Midwestern thing. I'd be curious to know. I mean, when I think breakfast, you think a protein, a starch, and an egg, right?
1: Which is a protein.
0: Which is also a protein, right? But talking like meat, sausage, bacon, whatever. Whatever.
1: Yeah.
0: And then a slice of toast.
1: Exactly.
0: But
1: maybe throw
0: in
1: some potatoes.
0: Yeah, you could throw in some hash browns, right?
1: Yeah.
0: But then if you go south, grits are going to be on the menu, right?
1: Yes.
0: Generally. And I mean, I'm a big fan. I love grits.
1: Biscuits and gravy is another big thing.
0: Yeah. So I don't know. Yeah. All American breakfast depends on where you are in this world. But here we go. celebrate, have some breakfast. It's also Van Morrison's birthday today, which I thought was kind of fun.
1: You played him earlier.
0: Yes, I sure did. And I didn't line anything up, so we aren't right now. Nice try. it's 29 years ago on this date, 1997, Diana, Princess of Wales, was killed in the car crash in that tunnel in Paris. Killed were her companion, Dodi Fayed, and their driver, Henry Paul.
1: You know, and the big news is that, because, you know, I'm such a royal watcher.
0: Well, I think they're interesting.
1: Next year,
0: on the 30th,
1: They figure that Will and Harry will bury the hatchet to commemorate their mother's death.
0: Well, that would be nice if they would.
1: Yeah.
0: But, yeah. I mean, I don't know. It's always better to get along if you can help it.
1: Exactly.
0: If you possibly can help it. This one, and I didn't know the number on this one, but it was 17 years ago. Maybe Walt Disney is who we should be really watching our backs for. They're like buying everything. Walt Disney Company acquired Marvel Entertainment. It was 17 years ago, this date in 2009. $4.24 billion.
1: Billion.
0: Billion with a B.
1: Think of how much money they made since they acquired
0: it. Exactly, right?
1: Wow.
0: And I mean, don't they have, they have the Star Wars...
1: Well, the Spider-Man, isn't that Marvel?
0: But that's Marvel, so that's part of this $4.24 billion. But, I mean, Walt Disney keeps acquiring things. I don't know.
1: Yeah. Well, and Walt's not even here anymore.
0: No, he's cryogenically frozen, isn't he?
1: Yeah, that's right.
0: I think, anyway.
1: He is.
0: Maybe he's getting thawed out. Maybe he's waiting for the next Spider-Man film.
1: Okay.
0: You do you, Walt. We'll look at our local birthdays and anniversaries coming up. Right after this, it's Billy Joel and Classic Hits. Good morning.

0: Billy Joel on Classic Hits 104.7. Nell and Jody hanging out on your... it's Monday. That's right. It's a Monday morning. Look, we've had a load of people just added to the birthday list here in just a last couple of seconds. So
1: it sure feels like Monday.
0: Yeah, it's been, I don't know, there's a lot of people born here on these last couple of days. Cresco Wildlife Club's 80th anniversary, September 13th at Gooder Field. That's your golden word phrase. You need to know that on Friday to win money from us. Did you know that coffee is the most recognizable smell in the world?
1: Seriously.
0: That's what this says.
1: I'd pick something else, but okay.
0: Would you like what?
1: I'm not going to say.
0: Poop?
1: Yeah. I couldn't come up with the correct... I was going to say
0: manure.
1: Something. That one didn't cross my mind either, yeah, they're all the same.
0: Well, sort of they are, yeah.
1: I had a four-letter word for it.
0: Well, there's that one too, but we aren't supposed to say that one.
1: I know, that's why I couldn't say it.
0: St. Lucia? It's the only country in the world named after a woman.
1: Really?
0: I guess so. Huh. Have you ever been to... I've never been to St. Lucia before.
1: Me neither.
0: Isn't she the saint that took her eyeballs out?
1: Yeah, I think so. Didn't we have that conversation?
0: Yeah, because before Christmas. She didn't... She was trying to become a nun or something like that. This guy was persistent.
1: And she didn't want to see
0: Stop it right now. Here are my eyeballs on a platter.
1: Yeah.
0: And now we have a party at Christmas time for St. Lucia. Anyway, that's interesting.
1: Yeah.
0: Mm-hmm. Shoelaces untie themselves because the knot is subjected to forces of up to 7G with every step that the wearer takes.
1: I'm going to tell Dale that.
0: Yeah. So is that why he's got bad shoelaces problems?
1: Well, he loves his shoes, but he hates to keep tying the shoelaces. I said, well, double knot them.
0: Yeah, it's not that hard.
1: Yeah.
0: Come on, Dale.
1: I'm going to get him Velcro.
0: Welcome to old manhood. Here's your Velcro shoes. Sorry, buddy. Takes a week to 10 days to make a jelly bean.
1: A week to 10 days?
0: Yeah.
1: What, are they fermenting them? Or?
0: I don't know. It sounds awful. I hate jelly beans, so I'm why in the world we're wasting a lot of time on this?
1: I liked it up till now.
0: Awful candy.
1: Now I don't like them anymore.
0: And I kind of always like this one. I feel like we learn this every year, but wasps get more aggressive towards the end of summer because they're drunk eating the fermenting fruit of hanging trees. Yep.
1: So I knew there was a problem.
0: Cut them some slack. They're just drunk wasps. You can...
1: They should be easier to kill.
0: They should be. They should be.
1: Maybe that's what's wrong with the flies.
0: Are they also drunk?
1: Well, I don't know. I didn't.
0: I suppose they would be.
1: But they
0: I don't know.
1: Probably could be. The ones at my house sure seem to be drunk or on something.
0: They're looking for Robert Felion. Have you seen Robert Felion recently? No?
1: No.
0: Oh, okay. Just checking. All right. Birthdays, anniversaries. We better look at the list.
1: Okay.
0: Celebrating yesterday. It was a big day at the Knudsen's. Ron celebrating 57, and then of course he gets to share with the twins, Sam and Luke, who turned 23. Happy birthday, gang.
1: And turning 45 was Val Brinks.
0: And Hunter Quandall in the Marines, by the way, I believe stationed in California, is 19. Happy birthday, Hunter.
1: Priscilla Golly.
0: And Josephine Hageman, happy birthday.
1: Todd Erickson.
0: Lincoln Lukes.
1: And Christine Rosendahl celebrated yesterday.
0: Sarah Carlson, happy birthday.
1: And Mitch Hansen.
0: You got it. And then we've got a list today that
1: keeps
0: is
1: growing.
0: Incredible. Benj Kost, happy birthday.
1: Merle Dietzenbach.
0: And Elizabeth Lorenzen, happy birthday.
1: Winston Teescutter is turning 6.
0: And Easton Lusum.
1: Heaton Current, 16.
0: And Dale Fenske, happy birthday.
1: Renee Dahl is celebrating.
0: Christy Meyer is 63.
1: Turning 24 is Helen Wise.
0: Nathan Lysakow, happy birthday.
1: And CJ Doring is turning 38.
0: And it's just Deering.
1: Deering?
0: That's just, yeah, I spelled
1: with
0: it correctly. That's how it's spelled correctly. It's just, yeah, like that, but it's Deering.
1: Okay.
0: Jerry Always, happy birthday.
1: Anita Wise is celebrating.
0: And Donald Boone Ward, happy birthday.
1: Ramona Vine.
0: And Dawn Tierbachen, happy birthday.
1: Corey Sims.
0: Dave Engen.
1: Denise Baumler.
0: Carl Schmidt.
1: And Dawson Headington is turning 24. Is that right?
0: That's what the caller told me.
1: Wow.
0: Beth Kennan, happy birthday.
1: Al Thornton's turning 70. Happy birthday.
0: And Peyton Schrant.
1: Dixie Hutchinson.
0: And Jen Fisher. And celebrating in Spielville. It's my future son-in-law's mom. Happy birthday, Jen.
1: And Vicky Wagner.
0: You got it. Then an anniversary pile of anniversaries. So many anniversaries. Celebrating
1: so many.
0: Today, Megan and Jacob Hackman, 7 years.
1: Ray and Donna Maar.
0: And then Myron and Judy Kroskoff celebrating today.
1: Robert and Connie Clemish.
0: And Mark and Andrea Knutson also celebrating today.
1: Wayne and Tracy Dostal are celebrating.
0: Yesterday, Dave and Brenda McConnell.
1: Also yesterday, Pat and Pam Malanafee.
0: And Shane and Lexi Burke celebrated number one yesterday.
1: Aaron and Sarah Lensing celebrated number two.
0: You got it. That's our list. If we are somehow on this crazy world missing somebody on that list,
1: I can't believe we
0: are. You just have to call 382-KVUS.
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6: Sunshine mixed with clouds at times today, with a slight chance of rain showers. Daytime highs approaching 91. Southwest winds 5 to 10 miles an hour. Partly cloudy skies again tonight. Slight chance for showers. Lows around 69. Sunshine mixed with clouds at times tomorrow. Daytime highs approaching 88. I'm meteorologist Eric Hite on 104.7 KVIK. 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

0: 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With a look at sports. Oh, did I say I was going to run through these again too, didn't I? So you know, next hour, 9 o'clock, we'll be giving away those prizes from Friday night's Decora Viking football game. So your Olsen Explosives football phrase of the game was line of scrimmage. Your Mapes Pizza play of the game was Gus Pohl's first touchdown. The Grizzly Cool play of the game was Drake Phillips' interception. Your fairway sack of the game was Evan Rowe there in the fourth quarter. The Whippy Dip Tornado offensive player of the game was Gus Pohl, and you're going to get to hear about him during Darren's sportscast, too. Your Saban family table pancake block of the game was Ethan Kennan. The Fireman Inn defensive player of the game was Gavin Knutson. The Compi Soda Shop special teams player of the game was Carter Riley. So a big thanks also to Letterwork Sign City. You'll be able to win a t-shirt there, too. We'll do all those giveaways coming up right at 9 o'clock. In the meantime, with a further look at sports, here's Darren Swenson.
1: High school football highlights from Friday night. Gus Pohl rushed for 96 yards and two touchdowns. Case and Tyler rushed for 78 yards and one score. And Pohl and Tyler connected for another touchdown as Decora opened the season with a 26-14 win over Waukon. Irie Matil rushed for 245 yards and four touchdowns. Trey Cota threw for three touchdowns and ran for another. And Tanner Trundle returned a kick for a touchdown as Kehigh opened the season with a 62-28 win at Tripola. Kane Rogers rushed for 114 yards and three scores, part of a 258-yard rushing attack as North Fayette Valley opened its season with a 43-34 win over Independence. Caleb Holzer rushed for 140 yards and a score and also caught a 53-yard touchdown pass. Alex Loden rushed for two touchdowns and passed for two more. Ethan Bergen rushed for two touchdowns and James Kennedy returned a fumble for a score as Crestwood opened the season with a 50-0 win over MFL Marmac. Bryden Ball and Adrian Rindles connected on three touchdowns and Quincy Case rushed for 87 yards and a score as Fillmore Central picked up a Week 0 win 41-7 against Medford. Former area preps in college football over the weekend, former Spring Grove prep Ethan Crouch started on the offensive line in Dakota State's 35-27 win over Dakota Wesleyan, and former Southwind prep Brady Ort had four tackles, two solos, two assists in Waldorf's 77-7 loss to Concordia of Nebraska. That's a look at sports for a Monday morning. I'm Darren Swenson.
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0: That's Duran Duran on Classic Hits with a 4.7. 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Steve Holthaus. 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Let him show you how you can get more yield and profit. Here's his number, 563-419-0707. 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Arnold Kreener is your agent. We've survived at the Guy household the first week of school, and it sounds like things went well and you're ready to charge into a new week. And it sounds like it's going to be a warm one. So hopefully, do they have air conditioning in all the schools now, Dustin?
1: I think they do.
0: Okay.
1: The heat wave in Europe, no air conditioning in Europe, that would suck. But I think we all got air conditioning now.
0: All right. Well, we're going to be all right then. Let's look and see how that's all affecting what's going on with the markets. Dustin Guy with PCI Advisory on the line. Take it away.
1: All right. Corn price action kicking off the final trade day of August. Modest losses, a fractional to a penny cent lower. Month-end pressure could play a role today. Futures held into Friday, gains into the close, settling 1 to 4 cents higher. September rally, 28 cents on the week. December up 28 cents as well. Open interest was up. The larger story, CFTC data showed managed money in the corn futures, adding a total of 126,000 contracts to their net long from 76,000, which is the largest since April of 2022, but still over 52,000 contracts shy of the record in 2006. Expected to see that number potentially climb this week. Export sales data showed commitments of 87 million metric tons. That was 102% of the USDA export projection and in line with last year's sales pace. Marketing year ends on Monday. Over in soybeans, fading a little bit lower on the trade this morning with 4 to 5 cent losses. Future posted 14 to 20 cent gains across most contracts on the Friday session. September was up 51 cents. November rallied 48.5. Commitment of traders seeing a little bit of a bump as well. 46,000 contracts added to their net long, bringing that to just shy of 200,000. USDA also reporting a private export sale of 180,000 metric tons to China on Friday morning. Expected to see a continued export pace this week. Over in livestock, cattle news cycle brought a lot of fireworks last week. Much of the same expected this week. Uncertainty remains in all protein contracts as the market weighs additional shipments of ground beef at a discounted price. Product down 213 at the end of last week. Cash expected lower, futures likely mixed. A lean hog market continuing a whipsaw trade back and forth. Still trying to find some support and trading into nearby resistance with cutout up 225, cash higher, futures mixed to 25 cents to the upside today. Sal Moore gives us a call at 563-776-6002. This is Dustin Guy with PCI Advisory Services on KVIK.
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5: Sunshine mixed with clouds at times today, with a slight chance of rain showers. Daytime highs approaching 91. Winds out of the southwest, 5 to 10 miles an hour. Slight chance of rain showers tonight. Lows dip down to about 69. Partly cloudy skies. A mix of clouds and sun tomorrow. Daytime highs approaching 88. I'm meteorologist Derek Kite on 104.7 KVIK. Currently, it's 73 degrees.

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3: A Cresco man was arrested in Davenport last week after a year-long investigation. Court documents say 22-year-old Eric Hernandez Uribe was charged with 7 counts of sexual exploitation, 1 count of grooming, and 1 count of exploiting a child. Court records allege that Hernandez Uribe began an online chat with an undercover law enforcement account that posed as a 14-year-old in May of 2025. Authorities say Hernandez requested inappropriate photos from the account on 7 separate occasions. Law enforcement says Hernandez Uribe allegedly arranged to meet the 14-year-old in Davenport last week. He was arrested and is being held in the Scott County Jail on $100,000 bond. The Winnesee County Board of Supervisors will hold the second reading of a resolution to declare emergency medical services, such as ambulance services, an essential service in the county at its meeting today. The board will discuss a Canoe Ridge River Road traffic study, a Verizon lease, and a hire in the Veterans Affairs Office. The meeting will begin at 9:30 at the Courthouse Annex Building in Decorah. The Allamaquis County Board of Supervisors will have a busy agenda for its meeting today. The board will discuss a victim witness coordinator grant. The supervisors will also consider Allamaquis County courthouse cameras and a courthouse security camera. Public hearings will be held on the budget amendment and a requested zoning change. The meeting will begin at 9 a.m. at the courthouse in Waukon. A heads up from the city of Waukon. City officials say Quick Trip's contractor has notified the city that they expect to pave the municipal lot located south of their parcel today and to restripe the new parking stalls tomorrow. The city says the lot is expected to be closed through Tuesday. Quick Trip is funding the majority of the project per a temporary construction easement agreement with the city in conjunction with their store addition and remodel. And this note in from the Winnesee County Engineer's Office, County Road B-16, approximately 4 miles west of Spillville, will be closed beginning this morning for the replacement of a crossroad culvert. County officials say the closure is expected to last until Friday. With news, I'm Darren Swenson.
1: 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A memorial mass for Eileen Girth, age 54, originally from Decorah, will be held this morning at 11 o'clock at Helms Funeral Home in Decorah. A visitation for Eileen Girth will be held from 9 until time of service this morning at the funeral home. It's time for a look at your national news headlines with Fox News. 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
0: Fox News, I'm Therese Crowley. Iran vows to resist a new round of U.S. Treasury sanctions and strikes out two U.S. bases in Jordan. Fox has learned no significant impact. Nearly all missiles intercepted after the U.S. struck Iranian missile batteries, preparing to launch new sea mines into the Strait of Hormuz. President Trump tells Fox Sunday Night in America.
4: We're doing a great job. The blockade has been unbelievable. The financial hits that we're giving them, we're hitting them very hard. Nobody's ever been hit like this. And they're a failing nation right now. And at the right point, we'll either win or they'll do something.
0: Monsoon season sends a torrent of mud and water through Grand Canyon's Bright Angel Canyon. 15 hikers missing, one dead. Update from Nepal, more than 4,200 missing in the glacier collapse flooding. Over 900 dead there. 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
1: Looking for a chance of some showers and T-storms possible. Kind of, there's a chance here before 3 o'clock today, but then there's another chance of a bunch developing later this afternoon and early evening hours. Right now, it's only a 20% chance, but it's going to be warm. You're looking at sunny skies, 91 for a high. Heat index values around 99. We're already up to 75. Your humidity's at 78. And dew point at 68 degrees. So you know how that kind of goes. When the weather gets to be a little bit like this, storms tend to develop, and sometimes they can develop quickly. So keep your ear to the radio. We'll keep you updated. But then we're back to that again. It's going to be a pretty warm week. Sunshine tomorrow, 88 for a high. Sunny and 88 on Wednesday. Sunshine and 86 on Thursday. Sunny and 88 on Friday. Sunshine and 87 on Saturday. But then all throughout there's chances of rain here and there. So just keep your eye to the sky and your ear on the radio, and we'll keep you updated on any potential for some severe weather as the days roll on. It's time for the water cooler question from Dr. David Galen coming up after this one from Queen Nell and Jody on a Monday morning. It's 73 degrees. Good morning.

0: One of my favorites there from Queen. It's Radio Gaga on Classic Hits 104.7. We were listening. I was listening to Nina Blackwood back in the day when we had that on, and that's also her favorite Queen song. So,
1: well,
0: all the cool people love that one.
2: Of course,
0: it is. 18 minutes after the hour. Very exciting college football kicking off this weekend. Looking forward to that. Let's see. KNEI covering Iowa State football. Southeast Missouri plays at Iowa State. Noon kickoff, 10 a.m. pregame. Looks like Iowa is a 3:15 kickoff on Saturday. 1 o'clock pregame. Northern Illinois.
2: Yes.
0: Coming to Kinnick Stadium.
2: Yep.
0: And then you and I will be playing at Eastern Washington. That'll be a 6 p.m. game time, and that is on the river. So, looking forward
2: Lots
0: to tuning
2: in.
0: Yeah, I love that. I think you can stream. Yeah, you can stream all those games, too, so...
2: You mean the audio?
0: Correct. Right. Who cares about the other one? Those TV announcers are never very nice to the Hawkeyes, I don't think. I don't want to watch that nonsense on the television.
2: They're only nice after the first quarter.
0: Yeah, is that what it is? I don't know. The Dolph's always nice, so I'm listening to Gary Dolph, and I don't know about the rest of you.
2: A lot of times I listen to him and watch. Which
0: I feel like the timing is bad.
2: It's bad,
0: yeah.
2: But it's like watching instant replay.
0: Oh, gotcha.
2: Because he's ahead.
0: Yeah, he's ahead.
2: And
0: Katie doesn't like it when I do that. He's out in the living room watching and I'm in the kitchen doing something listening, I know when something has happened before.
2: Exactly.
0: It's like spoiler.
2: But
0: every game or every play.
2: That's why you don't have to like pay super close attention
0: when
2: you're watching because you're listening.
0: Yeah, exactly. All right, here we go. It's time for the water cooler question from Dr. David Gehling on College Drive, right next to Casey's on the west side of Decorah, taking care of those DOT physicals. I know lots of folks getting those ironed out and taken care of this time of the year. Otherwise, regular chiropractic adjustments. Don't forget about laser treatment. I've been hearing lots of positive stuff about that again recently here. You just got to call and talk to him about it, how it might help you. You call and make an appointment at
2: 382-0700. Wow. Sorry, I wasn't listening.
0: I know you weren't. Hey, thanks a lot.
2: I don't know what I was doing.
0: You were off in another world.
2: Yes, I was.
0: Okay. It's happened to me before, too. All right, here we go. The water cooler question from Dr. David Gehling. The average person has 4.5 of these. What are they?
2: Fishing poles.
0: Do tell.
2: Working brain cells. That must be me. Donuts, chocolate chip cookies, 12 packs of beers, relationships, lame excuses, bottles of whiskey, electronic devices. T-Mobile gets a half.
0: Yeah, that's been a bad one lately, I think.
2: That's kind of what I've heard. Liters of blood in your body, a dozen eggs, bottles of water, radios, and TVs. Did anybody get it right?
0: I don't think anybody said this. The average person has 4.5 remote controls.
2: Nope.
0: Oh, okay. There you go.
2: Well electronic devices.
0: Yeah, close enough, right? Mm-hmm. So there you go. You have 4.5 remote controls. I'm not sure that applies at our house. I think we have one for the TV and one for the Fire Stick.
2: Actually, I think we have...
0: You have 8 million of them, I bet.
2: There's a lot going on in your house. We have two per TV, and then one for the one upstairs. So possibly 8.
0: Oh, wow. So
2: but
0: between the two of us and our averages, we probably are right on that 4.5, right?
2: Yeah, because it was average.
0: Yeah, right? All right, here we go. The water cooler question for it today from Dr. David Gehling. As unusual as it sounds, 10% of people say they do this in the kitchen. What is it? The way this is written out, you all be nice or I'm hanging up on you. As usual, as unusual as it sounds, not usual, unusual. 10% of people say they do this in the kitchen. What is it? 382-5845. Oh, give us your guesses. It's the water cooler question from Dr. David Gehling at Decorah Chiropractic, 382 K-Bike. Good morning. It's the water cooler. What's your guess?
3: Good morning. Actually, cook.
0: Yeah, there you go. Oh, that's actually a really good guess. I don't think you're maybe that terribly far off. As unusual as it sounds, 10% of people say they do this in the kitchen. What is it?
4: Get dressed.
0: Oh, you get dressed in the kitchen. Oh, my. Okay. My poor neighbors. Dear God. 10% of people say they do this in the kitchen. What is it?
1: Good morning. Brush their teeth.
0: Oh, that's a good guess. And also an interesting choice. All right. 10% of people say they do what in the kitchen?
4: Yeah, they use their oven for storage instead of cooking.
0: Okay, yeah,
2: you know
0: that could be.
2: My sister in Florida just texted
0: that exact answer.
5: As you know, Jody, this is Michelle. How are you guys?
0: Good.
5: This was a hard question, so I'm just going to say watch TV.
0: Okay, yeah, I don't think that's a bad guess, though. That's a good guess. Thanks, Michelle.
5: Okay.
0: Have
5: okay,
0: a good day.
5: Good.
0: Yeah, using that storage, the oven for storage, can be a sketchy thing. Ask me how I know that question.
2: Well, they also use the dishwasher for storage because they wash their dishes. Yeah.
0: 10% of people say they do what in the kitchen? Good morning. What's your guess?
6: Answer the telephone.
0: Okay, answer the telephone. Yep, you bet. Good morning. It's the water cooler. What's your guess?
7: Dance in the kitchen.
0: Dance in the kitchen. Morning light, Louisiana Saturday nights, right? Is that how that goes?
2: Something
0: good
2: like that.
0: Morning. You're all gone now. Yeah, if you store things in the oven, please warn people who might be cooking in your kitchen because it's preheating the oven with a bunch of things in there is actually very unhandy and a great way to start a fire. Ask me.
2: Yep.
0: That happens.
2: Do you have a fire extinguisher?
0: Yeah. Good morning. It's the water cooler. What's your guess?
7: Giving the kids a bath in the kitchen sink.
0: Oh, yeah. There was a day. Uh-huh. There was a day. No, but I don't do this at my own home. I'm saying this happened to me at someone else's home. And
2: plastic, did you start the oven? And
0: I preheated it because I was cooking supper. And, yeah, apparently they stored plastic things in their oven. It makes a big cloud of smoke. And it's really stinky.
2: And doesn't smell well.
0: No, it stunk a lot.
2: Well, that's very sad. You were trying to do a nice thing and almost burned the house down.
0: And storing in the oven. Really? 10% of people say they do this in the kitchen. What is it? What's your guess?
8: Actually eat in the kitchen.
0: Yeah, there you go. I do. I eat in the kitchen at the kitchen counter, I guess. We have, I mean... Whatever, well, like the bar stools or
2: whatever. Yeah, I've eaten there.
0: Yep. Yeah, you have. Yeah.
2: It was good, too.
0: Was it?
2: Invite me again.
0: You're invited anytime you want. Oh, that's right. I forgot. What did we have? Ribs.
2: Yes.
0: Ribs in the crock pot.
2: Yes, yes.
0: I should do that again. I think I actually have some in the freezer. 10% of people say they do this in the kitchen. What is it? 382-5845 with your guesses. What? Why don't you give us the guesses we have
2: so far? I'd love to. Thank you for asking. actually cook, get dressed, which would be difficult because our bedroom is so far away from the kitchen. Brush their teeth, use their oven for storage, or in Christy's case, dishwasher.
0: Yeah.
2: Watch TV, answer the telephone. I got a text message from Nick that they dance in the kitchen, which was also a guess.
0: Good guess.
2: Which I'm thinking that could be it.
0: Rocking and rolling.
2: Give your kids a bath in the kitchen sink and actually eat in the kitchen.
0: 382-5845. It's the water cooler question. What's your guess?
8: My guess is your kids' hair in the kitchen.
2: Oh,
0: that's a great idea. Actually, I just cut my husband's hair in the kitchen just the other day. 10% of people say they do this in the kitchen. What is it?
6: Fold laundry on the counter.
0: Oh, that's a good guess. I don't think I've ever done that, though.
2: Well, it depends on how close your machine is to your kitchen.
0: Yeah, mine's directly on the way, but all of where the clothes are going is
2: somewhere
0: by
2: else.
0: The bed.
2: Yeah.
0: So it's
2: that's
0: just
2: where
0: easier to do it there.
2: Yep.
0: But yeah, I get it. Good morning. It's a water cooler question. What's your guess?
6: Yeah, sit at the table and write bills out.
0: Oh boy. Yep. Sit down, pay your bills. It's recommended that you do that. I'm not recommending that you do it. 10% of people say they do this in the kitchen, even though it sounds a little unusual. You guys did a great job.
2: Yeah.
0: You can give us guesses anytime, day or night, by going to the Lesson Nell Facebook page.
9: 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Pretty light run on them feeders. 3 to 5 weight beef steers, 420 to 5. 5 to 7 weights, 320 to 387.50. 5 to 7 weight beef heifers, 305 to 4. And 7 to 9 weights, 282 to 332.50. Not much in on the beef on dairy. The Holstein steers had some really nice light Holsteins. Them 2 to 4 weights bring 540 to 580. 4 to 6 weight Holsteins, 380 up to 540 on some top 4 weights. And 6 to 1,000 pounders from 3 up to 385. Slaughter cow trade, 80 to 120. The high yielders, 120 to 160. Bulls from 187 to 202. Joel Nelson with the markets from Lanesboro Sales Commission. 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
13: Sunshine mixed with clouds at times today, with a slight chance of rain showers. Daytime highs approaching 91. Winds out of the southwest, 5 to 10 miles an hour. Slight chance of rain showers tonight. Lows dip down to about 69. Partly cloudy skies. A mix of clouds and sun tomorrow. Daytime highs approaching 88. I'm meteorologist Derek Kite on 104.7 KVIK. Currently, it's 75 degrees.
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0: 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And Nell and Jody hanging out on a Monday morning.
1: It's a great Monday.
0: It is a beautiful day, unless you're maybe outside the air conditioned. So I'm sorry if you aren't. It is pretty warm out. 75, looking for high near 91 heat index, or like 99.
1: Yeah.
0: But do be paying attention to that, please, because I think very often, now they're only saying about a 20% chance at this point, but very often storms follow this kind of weather. So
1: And it's going to be all week.
0: And yeah, exactly. On and off all week long. So
1: keep an eye to the sky and your ear to the radio.
0: Good idea. Yep. Good advice. Wonder where you heard that.
1: Maybe here.
0: Exactly. So if the world goes completely sideways, or I'm a fan of saying, when the apocalypse comes, scientists say Australia is probably the safest place to ride it out.
1: Why?
0: Researchers found that its geographic isolation, abundant food production, natural resources, industrial capacity, and relatively stable government make it unusually resilient to global catastrophes. The nation that started as a penal colony, New Zealand, Japan, Switzerland, and Argentina also ranked highly. Of course, Australia is not disaster proof. It depends on international trade for essentials like fuel, medicine, and fertilizer. So pack a few snacks and possibly your bike, because you're not going to be able to drive anything. But
1: and a bottle of aspirin. I mean, first of all, if there's an apocalypse here, how do we get to Australia?
0: Well,
1: it's not like you can drive there.
0: Exactly. It's not an easy thing to get there now. I mean, it's like a 35-hour flight. I mean, it's
1: pretty incredible. So the scientists are saying maybe we should just move there now and hope for the best?
0: I wonder how Australia would feel about that.
1: But
0: probably about like the indigenous people felt like when the Brits started sending their prisoners down there. So,
1: yeah,
0: I mean,
1: exactly.
0: I don't know. It wouldn't be the first time Australia's shores were flooded with sketchy folks. What are you doing here? We're waiting for the apocalypse. I'll just hang out over here. Yeah. No worries.
1: No. Pay no attention.
0: Exactly. Please.
1: I'm fine.
0: I'm fine. Everything's fine. But also, this is why we don't pay attention to scientific studies.
1: Exactly.
0: This is what the scientists are studying. Maybe we'll go to the Knutsons. They had a big party yesterday, I would think, celebrating birthdays. There, Ron got to be 57 yesterday on Sunday, August 30th. And then both the boys, Sam and Luke Knutson, celebrated their 23rd birthday. It's a great birthday present. Yeah, I know. Isn't that the coolest thing? I always think that's an awfully fun way to celebrate your birthday.
1: It would be.
0: Yeah.
1: And Val Brink celebrated yesterday, turning 45.
0: And Hunter Quandall also celebrated 19 yesterday. Happy birthday.
1: Priscilla Golly.
0: And Josephine Hageman.
1: Todd Erickson.
0: Lincoln Lukes.
1: Kristen Rosendahl celebrated.
0: And Sarah Carlson.
1: And Mitch Hansen.
0: You got it. Then celebrating today, Brent Benj Cost. Happy birthday.
1: Merle Dietzenbach.
0: And Elizabeth Lorenzen. Happy birthday.
1: Winston Teescutter turns 6 today.
0: Easton Lusum.
1: Heaton Current is 16.
0: And Dale Fenske. Happy birthday.
1: Renee Dahl.
0: I was looking all over, so she's... Yeah, never mind. Happy birthday to Renee. Someone just called her in, and I was looking. I couldn't find it. We have a lot of birthdays on this list today.
1: We do.
0: Christy Meyer is 63.
1: Helen Wise is turning 24.
0: And Nathan Leistikow, happy birthday.
1: CJ Deering, 38.
0: And Jerry Always.
1: Anita Wise.
0: And Donald Boone Ward, happy birthday.
1: Ramona Vine.
0: And Don Tierbachen.
1: Corey Sims is celebrating.
0: Dave Engen, happy birthday.
1: I bet he's celebrating.
0: I bet he is.
1: Denise Baumler.
0: And Carl Schmidt.
1: Dawson Headington's turning 24.
0: And Beth Kennan, happy birthday.
1: Turning the big 7-0, Al Thornton.
0: And Peyton Schrant.
1: Dixie Hutchinson.
0: And Jen Fisher down in Spillville. Happy birthday, Jen.
1: And Vicky Wagner.
0: You got it. We're going to send Mitch Hansen off to Culver's. You get me the address, I'll mail that certificate out to you. And then we have a pile of anniversaries to choose from here as well. Celebrating today, Megan and Jacob Hackman, number 7.
1: Ray and Donna Marr.
0: And Myron and Judy Kroskoff, happy anniversary.
1: Robert and Connie Clemish.
0: And the Knutsons, Mark and Andrea, happy anniversary.
1: And also celebrating today, Wayne and Tracy Dostal.
0: And yesterday, Dave and Brenda McConnell.
1: Well as Pat and Pam Malanfee.
0: And Shane and Lexi Burke celebrated number 1.
1: And also yesterday, Aaron and Sarah Lensing.
0: You got it. And we're going to send the Mars, Ray and Donna, off to Mabes. You give me the address, I'll mail that out. You stick with us, and we'll give away those football gift certificates coming up just before 9 o'clock.
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0: Sunshine mixed with clouds at times today, with a slight chance of rain showers. Daytime highs approaching 91. Winds out of the southwest, 5 to 10 miles an hour. Slight chance of rain showers tonight. Lows dip down to about 69. Partly cloudy skies. A mix of clouds and sun tomorrow. Daytime highs approaching 88. I'm meteorologist Eric Kite on 104.7 KVIK. Currently, it's 75 degrees.
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0: All right, here we go. It is Monday after Football Friday. So we're ready.
1: I'm ready.
0: Okay.
1: Let's do it.
0: They should all be ready, our listeners, because...
1: Oh my gosh, you were very generous. Three times you've told them what the answers are.
0: Because Randy told me to. No, Randy didn't tell me to. He suggested that perhaps this year... And he says, because we don't always get to them naming it all off until the end of the game, and maybe we should be...
1: And it depends on whether you were excited or disappointed.
0: Right. And
1: whether
0: you're
1: still listening or not.
0: I'm sure most everybody's turned us off by then. Like, Randy, I don't think anybody does that either, but also. So here we go. We're going to give it a shot. So we're going to start at the top and go through in the order that I was talking about them before. We'll switch it up as the season goes on.
1: But if we can remember.
0: If we can, exactly. If we can remember, just so we don't forget anything.
1: Right.
0: Number here in the studio is 382K Mike. I want you to tell me the Olsen Explosives football phrase of the game from Friday night's the Cora Walk-On football game. And what this does is put you on a qualifier list, and somebody at the end of the season is going to win a crisp $100 bill direct from our good friend Dale Olsen.
1: No. Olsen Explosives.
0: Yes, Olsen Explosives. Mark Olsen. I call him Dale. What? Where's Dale coming from? I looked at you and I said Dale.
1: There's a lot of Dale Olsons.
0: There are those. I know, because we've also been talking about that. Anyway, Mark,

0: It's got a crisp $100 bill for one of you. You just tell us who had or what was the phrase of the game. 382-5845. Good morning. Do you know the Olsen Explosives football phrase of the game by chance? Good morning. Do you know
1: the Olsen Explosives? The line of scrimmage?
0: Yes, it was line of scrimmage. You're exactly right. Who's this?
1: Terry Logston.
0: Terry Logston. Perfect. You are on the qualifier list. Congratulations. Here we go. The Mabes Pizza play of the game on the line. This time, a free large pizza from Mabes.
2: Yeah, that's a good prize.
0: That's a great prize. You just tell us who had the Mabes Pizza play of the game. 382-5845. Good morning. Oh, dear, you hung up. Too bad. Good morning. Who had the Mabes Pizza play of the game?
3: Gus Pohl, first touchdown of the game and the season.
0: Absolutely. You're exactly right. Who is this?
3: This is Gary.
0: Gary, congratulations. You swing by the station, pick up your pizza, okay?
3: I sure will.
0: All right. Thanks, Gary. All right. The Grizzly Cool play of the game. So you'll get a cooler at the end of the season, a Grizzly Cooler, which is a totally awesome prize. Plus, you get $100 from the Fairway Meat Department. So
2: that's another
0: thanks
2: good
0: to
2: one.
0: Grizzly and to Fairway. That's a great prize. So this is a qualifier here, too. So tell us who had the Grizzly Cool play of the game, and you'll qualify for that grand prize at the end of the season. Good morning. Who had the Grizzly Cool play of the game?
4: That was Drake Phillips' interception.
0: You got it. Who's this?
4: This is Diane Hodak.
0: Diane Hodak, you are now on the qualifier list. Good luck to you, all right? Very good. Here we go. The fairway sack of the game. Call and tell me who had the fairway sack of the game, and you're going to get a gift certificate to Fairway.
5: I think it is a
0: $25 gift certificate to Fairway. Great prize. Tell us who had the fairway sack of the game. 382-5845. Yeah, we're moving right along here. 382-5845. Good morning. Who had the fairway sack of the game?
3: Evan Rowe.
0: It was Evan Rowe in the fourth quarter. Who's this?
3: This is Kevin.
0: All right, Kevin. You swing by the radio station. Pick up that certificate, okay?
3: Okay.
0: Thank you. All right, here we go. The Whippy Dip Tornado Offensive Player of the Game. And if you've been listening to sports this morning, I think you probably could guess who the player of the game was, even if you didn't hear me give all the answers that they had for these contests there on Friday night. The Whippy Dip Tornado Offensive Player of the Game is a $20 gift certificate to the Whippy Dip. 382-5845. Good morning. Who was the Whippy Dip Tornado Offensive Player of the Game?
1: Gus Pohl.
0: Yes, it was. He had what did Randy's
2: three touchdowns.
0: Well, he has three touchdowns written down, but one of them he threw and two of them he ran in, something like that. Is that what it was? Gus ran for two touchdowns, threw for another. So there you go. Three touchdowns. Anyway, who's this?
1: Judy,
0: you swing by the radio station, pick up that certificate, okay?
1: Alrighty, thanks.
0: Sounds good. All right, let's move on to the Saban Family Table Pancake Block of the Game. You get yourself a $10 gift certificate to the family table, which you can pick up at the family table, so it's really easy to do. And, of course, you can use that $10 gift certificate on pancakes if you want, but you can order whatever you want, like maybe the fajita salad with chicken strips.
2: Or Eggs Benedict.
0: Oh, yeah.
2: That's my favorite.
0: I love the Eggs Benedict, too. It's time for breakfast.
2: I think so.
0: Saban Family Table Pancake Block of the Game. Call with your guesses or Jody and I are taking your certificate right away from you and going to breakfast right now. 382-5845. Who had the Saban Family Table Pancake Block of the Game for a $10 gift certificate to the Family Table Restaurant? We're going to send you down there. You just have to call with the right answer. 382-5845. Here we go. We're going to get a phone call. 382 K-Bike, good morning. Who had the pancake block of the game?
6: Ethan Skinner.
0: Ethan Kennan. Yeah, you misheard it, but yeah, it's Ethan Kennan. Who's this?
6: Leon.
0: Leon, congratulations. You just hold on for me, okay? Don't go anywhere. All right. Moving on, the Fireman Inn Defensive Player of the Game. You win yourself a free large pizza there at the Fireman Inn in Ridgeway. Taco pizza over there. So good. I don't know what she does to it, but it's good. Really good. Fireman in. Defensive player of the game. 382-5845. Good morning. Who was the fireman in? Defensive player of the game.
7: I have Gavin Knutson.
0: You have that written down correctly. Who's this?
7: Tom.
0: Tom, congratulations. You swing by the station and pick that certificate up, okay?
7: All right, thank you.
0: You bet. Very good. Now, let's move on to the Com Pies Soda Shop Special Teams Player of the Game. 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
2: down the street.
0: Downtown Decorah. I can see it right from here. Plus, they do Amazon returns down there.
2: Which is amazing.
0: And it's so slick.
2: Yeah.
0: I had to do this way, and I mean, I could not have been easier. Anyway, we love you at Com Pies. 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If you can tell me who was the special teams player of the game, 382-5845. Who was that special teams player of the game?
8: Carter Riley.
0: It was Carter Riley, and this sounds an awful lot like my good friend Elliot Kristen. Am I right about that?
8: You're right.
0: Hi, and I heard you on the halftime show, too. You're pretty famous this week, Elliot.
8: Well, Randy was hard up. He had to find somebody.
0: You did a great job. You did an awesome job. Let's see. They will actually, Elliot, have your name down at the soda shop, so you just pick it up down there, okay?
8: That sounds good. Thank
0: you. You bet. Have a great day, Elliot. Thanks for calling in. And now, this one is an easy one. You don't have to have listened. You just want to have a Decorah Vikings t-shirt of your very own.
2: And all you have to know is your name.
0: It's your name and your t-shirt size, as it turns out. 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And they give away a free Decorah Vikings t-shirt each and every Friday. And I'm going to give that away to you. Who in the world is this?
9: Jeff,
0: congratulations. You hang on the line for me so I can talk to you about your prize, unless you want to tell everybody in the world your t-shirt size. But Jeff, tell me, who made you a winner?
9: KVIK.
0: All right. Well, thanks for your help. 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Not next week, but the following week. And thanks to all of you for tuning in.
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1: This is the opening market report for Friday on the Iowa Agribusiness Radio Network. I'm Mark Magnuson. Joined today by Matt Bennett of AgMarket.net. Matt, what's happening with the trade in the grains?
2: Yeah, I mean, yesterday, of course, corn took a little breather, but, it looks like folks still want to step in and buy this thing. Obviously it's been a good week. We've had a couple, three good weeks and, a lot of upside momentum. You look at the soybean deal and of course, exports again this morning, nice announcements and, overall the demand picture looks good. Of course, geopolitical tensions are a big part of this whole situation. And so not a whole lot of improvement in that as far as Black Sea region goes. And you've got to assume, that when it comes to the Black Sea region, there could be movement over the weekend. So it'll be interesting to see how we close today.
1: Matt, when you think back to April and May when we were getting this crop in the ground, and I know, as you mentioned, there's a lot of factors that go into this, but if you think back to then, and I had told you we would have $5 corn on the board late in the season, would have been kind of hard to believe, wouldn't it?
2: Well, yeah. With the kind of stocks number we've got, I mean, it's been one of those deals where, 2 billion bushel carries a lot. And so the trade's sitting there looking at that, and it's been one of these just-in-time delivery worlds deals the last few years.
1: That was Matt Bennett with AgMarket.net. We will have a check of the numbers next.
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1: September corn up 3.5 at 513.75. September soybeans up 13 cents at 1269.5. September soybean meal up 660 at 336.80. September soybean oil up $1.43 at 69.43. Chicago wheat up 8 cents at 750.75. Minneapolis wheat up 3 cents at 736. Kansas City hard red wheat up 8 cents at 811.5. September oats up 5.25 at 340 even. On the Merck, October live cattle down 18 cents at 212.75. September feeder cattle down $1.18 at 321.28. October lean hogs down 45 cents at 80.18. October pork cutout unchanged at 107.28. Class 3 milk down 2 cents at 16.31. This has been a check of the opening markets on the Iowa Agribusiness Radio Network.
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8: Sunshine mixed with clouds at times today, with a slight chance of rain showers. Daytime highs approaching 91. Winds out of the southwest, 5 to 10 miles an hour. Slight chance of rain showers tonight. Lows dip down to about 69. Partly cloudy skies. A mix of clouds and sun tomorrow. Daytime highs approaching 88. I'm meteorologist Eric Kite on 104.7 KVIK. Currently 77.

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0: I think a great way to start your week is to be preparing for Friday. 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They'll have a program of open season at 7:30 that evening. 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Canned soda is $2. 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

0: Ryan Preece captured a big victory over the weekend at Daytona and didn't qualify anybody in our Pick a Winner contest, but we'll keep charging ahead as the chase begins. 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
10: Sunshine mixed with clouds at times today, with a slight chance of rain showers. Daytime highs approaching 91. Winds out of the southwest, 5 to 10 miles an hour. Slight chance of rain showers tonight. Lows dip down to about 69. Partly cloudy skies. A mix of clouds and sun tomorrow. Daytime highs approaching 88. I'm meteorologist Derek Kite on 104.7 KVIK. Right now, 79.

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2: With this information update, I'm Darren Swinson. The Decorah Water Department will begin its routine fall hydrant flushing program tomorrow. City officials say crews will work across the city weekdays from 7 a.m. until 3:30. The maintenance project will take approximately 2 to 3 weeks for completion. Hydrant flushing is a vital maintenance practice. It clears natural sediment from the water mains, ensures high-quality water, and verifies that all fire hydrants operate properly for emergency fire protection. City officials say residents should expect pressure drops, discoloration, and the water will remain safe. They recommend that residents check the water, run cold tap water for 1 to 2 minutes until clear before cooking or drinking. Laundry caution, check the water color before doing laundry to prevent clothing stains. And appliance-wise, you should avoid running water softeners or washing machines while crews are flushing nearby. Anyone with questions can call the Decorah Water Department at 382-5171. With this information update, I'm Darren Swinson.
3: News. I'm Therese Crowley. We're going to hit them hard after Iran launched 8 missiles at U.S. troops in Jordan.
4: President Trump told Fox News the United States will respond to the Iranian attack on U.S. forces overnight in Jordan. The president said, we're going to hit them hard. There will be a response. He indicated that all of the missiles, except one, were intercepted by U.S. air defense systems.
3: Fox's Trey Ying says the other was a miss after the U.S. struck Iran missile batteries preparing to launch new sea mines into the Strait of Hormuz. The Lindsay Clancy jury back to deliberate after a weekend at home, whether she's guilty of killing her 3 children. A flash flood in Grand Canyon's Bright Angel Canyon. 15 hikers missing, 1 dead. Chopper pilots and crews rescue 60 more. With park hotels closed, its water pipeline knocked out. 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
3: Sunshine mixed with clouds at times today, with a slight chance of rain showers. Daytime highs approaching 91. Winds out of the southwest, 5 to 10 miles an hour. Slight chance of rain showers tonight. Lows dip down to about 69. Partly cloudy skies. A mix of clouds and sun tomorrow. Daytime highs approaching 88. I'm meteorologist Derek Kite on 104.7 KVIK. Right now, 79.
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1: This is Basis Matters on the Iowa Agribusiness Radio Network for August the 31st. I'm Dustin Huffman. We're split about 50-50 on December and September corn contracts using for the base of these bids. I will call out the September contracts. If they are not called out by month, then they are a December contract. All the soybeans are on November. ADM Burlington, they're 48 cents under on corn, 488. Soybeans, 15 cents under, 1269. Cargill and Eddyville, 12 cents under the September corn contract at 501. New Co-op Algona, 49 cents under on corn, 487. Soybeans, 15 cents under, 1269. Ag State Sheldon, 20 cents under the September contract at 493. Soybeans, 25 cents under, 1259. Ag State Delta, 26 cents under the September corn contract at 487. Soybeans, 20 cents under at 1264. Cargill Cedar Rapids, 3 cents over the September corn contract at 516. Soybeans, 60 cents over at 1344. Five Star Co-op in Nashua, they're 55 cents under on corn at 481. Soybeans, 20 cents under, 1264. Lincoln Way Energy Nevada, 37 cents under on corn, 499. ADM Des Moines, 20 cents over on soybeans, 1304. New Co-op Red Oak, 42 cents under on corn, 494, soybeans even at 1284. Mid-Iowa Cooperative Green Mountain, 60 cents under on corn, 476, soybeans 40 cents under at 1244. New Co-op Sheraton, 46 cents under on corn, 490, soybeans a dime under at 1274. Waukon Feed Ranch, 54 cents under September corn at 459, soybeans 64 cents under at 1220. New Co-op Glidden, 49 cents under on corn, 487, soybeans even at 1284. Innovative Ag Farley, 67 cents under on corn, 469, soybeans 68 cents under at 1216. And at Cargill Muscatine, they're 22 cents under on September corn at 491, soybeans 20 cents under at 1264. They're closed September 2nd through the 4th. That's Basis Matters. I'm Dustin Huffman.
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4: Sunshine mixed with clouds at times today with a slight chance of rain showers. Daytime highs approaching 91. Winds out of the southwest 5 to 10 miles an hour. Slight chance of rain showers tonight. Lows dip down to about 69. Partly cloudy skies. A mix of clouds and sun tomorrow. Daytime highs approaching 88. I'm meteorologist Eric Kite on 104.7 KVIK. Right now, 79.

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0: Ryan Preece captured a big victory over the weekend at Daytona and didn't qualify anybody in our Pick a Winner contest, but we'll keep charging ahead as the chase begins. 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

0: I think a great way to start your week is to be preparing for Friday. 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They'll have a program of open season at 7:30 that evening. 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
13: Sunshine mixed with clouds at times today with a slight chance of rain showers. Daytime highs approaching 91. Winds out of the southwest 5 to 10 miles an hour. Slight chance of rain showers tonight. Lows dip down to about 69. Partly cloudy skies. A mix of clouds and sun tomorrow. Daytime highs approaching 88. I'm meteorologist Derek Kite on 104.7 KVIK. Right now, 81.

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3: From the Iowa Agribusiness Radio Network studios in Des Moines, this is Iowa Ag Matters. I'm Riley Smith. In today's show, I wrap up my conversation with Iowa Democratic nominee for Lieutenant Governor Dave Muhlbauer, Dustin visits with USDA Risk Management Agency Administrator Pat Swanson, and Mark previews the Farm Progress Show with Director of Events Matt Youngman. Now let's welcome in our hosts, Mark Magnuson and Dustin Huffman.
4: Well, we are ready for another busy week here at the Iowa Agribusiness Radio Network. Dustin Hoffman here with you. Mark Magnuson joining me as well. And, of course, Mark, that means it is Farm Progress Show week here in Iowa. Boone hosting it this year, Iowa's turn. And, of course, Tuesday through Thursday, we'll have events and we'll hear people coming from all over the country to talk about what's going on, the latest in agriculture. Of course, Secretary Rollins is going to be showing up tomorrow. Going to be interested what she has to say. USDA just announced some more initiatives to help rebuild the cattle herd. After the last time she was in Iowa talking about cattle, I don't know that she's going to get that warm of a reception, but we're going to have to wait and see, because this time there's no press conferences and private meetings with ag groups. This time she's walking in amongst the farmers at the show. And so, and everybody's going to be hot under the collar thanks to Mother Nature on top of it.
5: That's true, Dustin, although I was reading the forecast from Matt Youngman, who we will hear more from here on the show today as we continue to preview the Farm Progress Show. But he actually put in his weather email. He sends it out each day to the media members and people that go to the show. And he said it's not going to be as hot in Boone. So hopefully that is the case, that it's not as hot as the forecast looks like for Des Moines, where it's going to be considerably warmer, at least on paper. And as you mentioned about Secretary Rollins, of course, always a lot of people in big positions like Secretary Rollins, of course, the USDA secretary. We've had governors at the show in past years that always address the media. So there's always a lot of news breaking that goes on at the show as well, in addition to just being the largest outdoor farm show in the country. And so there's a lot that goes into the show. We always look forward to it. But like you said, we're going to hit the ground running, and it'll be a busy few days.
4: Yeah, that it will. And there's a lot of companies that make announcements there at the Farm Progress Show, kind of like they do at Commodity Classic in the, you know, in the wintertime as well, in the meeting season. But we are going to be watching all kinds of things, talking with different companies, different newsmakers. I know we are going to be hearing from the

0: president of the ISU, Iowa State University, Riley Smith, working on an interview with them. And so looking forward to some of that great content. And of course, we'll have that for you, just like we did during the state fair, of course, through our YouTube channel and at iowaagnet.com. I know Secretary of Agriculture Mike Nagel will be there. He usually hosts the Illinois Ag Secretary because they go back and forth to each other's shows as they alternate. But so there's going to be lots to talk about. We're going to hear a lot. And as you said, Boone is right on that fringe of hopefully not being as warm. Des Moines just on that northern edge of the extreme heat warnings and heat advisories. So hopefully maybe we will be spared a little bit, but it's still looking like it's going to be warm. And speaking of places where it's warm right now, that is in the marketplace for the grains. Greg McBride of Allendale talking now with Mark Magnuson.
1: Joined today by Greg McBride of Allendale for the opening market discussion. Greg, what's happening with the trade in the grains?
2: Well, we've got some two-sided trade going on to start the week here. It is the end of the month, so you do have corn up about a penny right now. We played both sides. Beans are down a couple of cents. They've played both sides. Wheat, for the most part, has been down since the start on Sunday night. And a lot of this is just more technical action than anything. We're trying to figure out if we're reaching a little bit of a short-term peak on this market. You did hear that Russia is moving some of their exports out of the Black Sea and towards the Baltic, which will allow them to continue shipping as they continue to fight with the Ukrainians. So that's where you get the wheat backing off a little bit. It's a little surprising that the corn hasn't fallen off just yet, if the wheat's going to fall off. But then again, everything's been kind of friendly. So we're just waiting to see if we're going to feed the bulls a little bit more to keep this thing going, or if we're going to see a nice, healthy correction in the short term. But for right now, we did see new highs for the move on the corn. Beans are right up there, right next to $13 for that November contract before falling off a little bit this morning. So it's a friendly market out there right now.
1: So, Greg, when you think back to last week and that price movement we saw, do you think that the majority of the driving force was the wheat market then?
2: Yeah, absolutely. I mean, I think the biggest thing, yes, we had all the, you know, all the pro farmer numbers and all that stuff. Everything was kind of on the bull side for the corn. But when you look at the way that the wheat market has traded for the last 3 weeks, and you look at that conversation surrounding Russia and Ukraine, and those being two of the top exporters of wheat, especially having their difficulties and fighting back and forth and attacking ports or ships or infrastructure, that is what's been the driving force behind these grains. It is one thing to have some lower numbers when it comes to yields, but that's still yet to be determined. We don't see the combines necessarily running enough in corn country to get a clear picture of what's happening here. But that wheat market doing what it's done over the last few weeks, it definitely is a situation that needs to continue to be monitored.
1: And speaking of combines rolling, we've heard reports of farmers already getting after some beans and combining in southern Illinois. So that shows where those areas where the weather has not cooperated, it's thrown things out of whack this year.
2: Yeah, and you're going to see that. You've had some areas that we've over the last 5 to 10 years, we've started to plant beans earlier and earlier and earlier. So, you know, some of those beans that wouldn't have normally been planted until early May to mid-May were planted in early to mid-April this year. So they're running ahead at this point. And then obviously there are some areas that were on the drier side, but the beans is the tough one, because as many yield checks as you can do, you're not going to know that true story until you actually get the combines rolling. So this is even though they are a little bit earlier, I would also say that planting pace and timing has happened earlier and earlier the last few years. So that kind of accelerates your plant or your harvest time frame as well.
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1: Up next here on Iowa Ag Matters, Riley Smith will wrap up his conversation with Dave Mulbauer, our lieutenant governor candidate, running for lieutenant governor alongside Rob Sand, and we will hear more from Dave coming up next here on Iowa Ag Matters.
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10: Sunshine mixed with clouds at times today with a slight chance of rain showers. Daytime highs approaching 91. Winds out of the southwest 5 to 10 miles an hour. Slight chance of rain showers tonight. Lows dip down to about 69. Partly cloudy skies. A mix of clouds and sun tomorrow. Daytime highs approaching 88. I'm meteorologist Eric Height on 104.7 KVIK. Right now, 81.
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0: I think a great way to start your week is to be preparing for Friday. 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

0: Ryan Preece captured a big victory over the weekend at Daytona and didn't qualify anybody in our Pick a Winner contest, but we'll keep charging ahead as the chase begins. 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
1: This is the Midday Market Update on Iowa Ag Matters. I'm Mark Magnuson, joined at midday by Justin McKinney of Comstock. Justin, what's happening with the trade in the grains?
2: Choppy action on the row crops here. Corn down 2.75 on the December this morning. Beans down 3.5. Both of those contracts are, you know, well off their lows for the morning. Corn by about 2.5 cents. Soybeans trading off the low by a good 6 cents at the moment here. So we'll see if we can gain a little bit of strength. But following wheat this morning, wheat's just getting hammered here. December Chicago wheat down 27.5. Kansas City off 26. Minneapolis down about 18 cents as we speak. So risk off in the wheat market, filling over into the corn and soybean market, waiting on the SAF and RIN announcements.
1: That's the latest on the grains. Here's more livestock news. What's happening on the livestock side of the trade?
2: Solid day here on the cattle market. We are looking at feeder cattle up $1.65. October feeder cattle up $1.67. Fat cattle, August expires here in about, probably by the time you air the show at noon. They are up $3.72. Again, no trade there, just a few people exiting positions. October trading 85 cents better this morning, and that is a dollar off the high. So as we expire that October contract, we are going to have about a $10 gap on that chart. We'll see what happens as we move forward on the cattle. I would like to mention at the midday, yes, the midday boxes were down $1.03 on the choice. Selects were down $6.51. However, we sold 132 loads of boxes on the midday report. I personally don't know off the top of my head that if I have ever seen a number that high. So meat is moving. It was reported that the weekend clearance were estimated to be a little bit weak through the fifth weekend in the month and not being a pay weekend. So everybody kind of had this black swan over their head that maybe meat movement wasn't that good. But 132 loads, giddy up. If we could get some traction there, we'll probably be all right.
1: 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September corn unchanged at 512 even. September soybeans down 2.75 at 1273.5. September soybean meal down 350 at 334.70. September soybean oil down $1.14 at 69.45. Chicago wheat down 19.5 at 747.5. Minneapolis wheat is down 14 cents at 732. Kansas City hard red wheat down 24.75 at 803. September oats up 14 cents at 348.75. On the Merck, October live cattle up 88 cents at 212.60. September feeder cattle up $1.78 at 322.68. October lean hogs up $1.63 at 83.53. October pork cutout unchanged at 107.28. Class 3 milk down 4 cents at 16.37. That was a check of the midday markets on Iowa Ag Matters. I'm Mark Magnuson.
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5: Sunshine mixed with clouds at times today, with a slight chance of rain showers. Daytime highs approaching 91. Winds out of the southwest, 5 to 10 miles an hour. Slight chance of rain showers tonight. Lows dip down to about 69. Partly cloudy skies. A mix of clouds and sun tomorrow. Daytime highs approaching 88. I'm meteorologist Eric Kite on 104.7 KVIK. Currently 82.
0: And that's it for me for today. I'll be back with you again bright and early tomorrow morning. Dimitri is coming in next. I hope you have a great afternoon. Bye.
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1: With this information update, I'm Darren Swenson. The Decora Water Department will begin its routine fall hydrant flushing program tomorrow. City officials say crews will work across the city weekdays from 7 a.m. until 3:30. The maintenance project will take approximately 2 to 3 weeks for completion. Hydrant flushing is a vital maintenance practice. It clears natural sediment from the water mains, ensures high-quality water, and verifies that all fire hydrants operate properly for emergency fire protection. City officials say residents should expect pressure drops, discoloration, and the water will remain safe. They recommend that residents check the water, run cold tap water for 1 to 2 minutes until clear before cooking or drinking. Laundry caution, check the water color before doing laundry to prevent clothing stains. And appliance-wise, you should avoid running water softeners or washing machines while crews are flushing nearby. Anyone with questions can call the Decora Water Department at 382-5171. With this information update, I'm Darren Swenson.
2: Fox News, I'm Therese Crowley. President Trump tells Fox there will be retaliation. We're going to hit them hard. After Iran launched 8 missiles at U.S. troops in Jordan, when the U.S. struck Iran missile batteries preparing to launch new sea mines into the Strait of Hormuz. Flash flood in the Grand Canyon, 15 hikers missing, one dead, 62 rescued.
3: The Park Service deserves a lot of credit for seeing this develop and getting those hikers to higher ground about 20 minutes before the flash flood hit. Now, eyewitnesses say they heard what sounded like a locomotive. Then they saw a wall of water, mud, and rocks rushing down Bright Angel Creek, wiping out bridges, trailers, tents, and cabins at the Phantom Ranch campground.
2: Fox's William LaJeunesse. The Transportation Department shuts down 110 trucking schools for fraudulent driver training of thousands who can't speak English. America's listening to Fox News.

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4: Sunshine mixed with clouds at times today, with a slight chance of rain showers. Daytime highs approaching 91. Winds out of the southwest, 5 to 10 miles an hour. Slight chance of rain showers tonight. Lows dip down to about 69. Partly cloudy skies. A mix of clouds and sun tomorrow. Daytime highs approaching 88. I'm meteorologist Eric Kite on 104.7 KVIK. Currently 82.

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1: 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Good afternoon. My name is Dimitri. Welcome to your noon lunch hour. 82 right now. Heat index currently at 90 here in downtown Decorah. Going to be a hot one. Heat index could get up to 99 here today. Drink lots of water, stay hydrated, and stay cool. Hope you had a fantastic weekend. Saturday night, I watched the Grand Ole Opry with their big Dolly Parton tribute, and a lot of big artists and some new artists as well, covering some Dolly Parton songs, and had the big tribute for her. The Square Dancers square dance to Two Doors Down. I thought that was cool. And at the very end, they all watched a video of Dolly singing I Will Always Love You, and I literally bawled my eyes out. It was so emotional. Here she is, Dolly Parton on KVIK.

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11: Sunshine mixed with clouds at times this afternoon, with a slight chance of rain showers. High temperatures reach up to 91. Winds out of the southwest, 5 to 10 miles an hour. Partly cloudy skies again tonight. Slight chance of rain showers. Lows dip down to about 69. Sunshine mixed with clouds at times tomorrow. Daytime highs approaching 88. I'm meteorologist Derek Kite on 104.7 KVIK. Currently, it's 84 degrees.
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13: Second floor, hardware, children's wear, ladies' lingerie. Oh, good morning, Mr. Tyler. Going down?
11: One. Winds out of the southwest, 5 to 10 miles an hour. Partly cloudy skies again tonight. Slight chance of rain showers. Lows dip down to about 69. Sunshine mixed with clouds at times. Tomorrow, daytime highs approaching 88. I'm meteorologist Derek Kite on 104.7 KVIK. Currently, it's 84 degrees. KVIK.
13: Second floor, hardware, children's wear, ladies' lingerie. Oh, good morning, Mr. Tyler. Going down?

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Brand new week means a brand new golden word phrase. I'll tell you that phrase about 12:46. 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

0: Hall & Oates. 104.7 KVIK. 84 in Decorah. And coming up Friday, your chance to win $104.70. Here are the golden words. Cresco Wildlife Club's 80th anniversary, September 13th at Gooder Field. You can wander the ground, see the new improvements for free will donation. The whole community is invited. Bring your own beer. Water and coffee are free, and canned soda is there for $2. A lot of fun stuff going on throughout the day. Cresco Wildlife Club's 80th anniversary, September 13th at Gooder Field. That is the golden word phrase for Friday.
1: Back here on Iowa Ag Matters, and Riley is going to wrap up his conversation with Dave Mulbauer. He is running for lieutenant governor with Rob Sand on that ticket there, and he is going to talk about some efforts like conservation and many more. Riley Smith now to wrap up that talk.
2: You guys have strong positions on conservation as well, and you have a lot of experience with not only those conservation policies, but kind of having to make some adaptations as well on your farm. Could you talk a little bit about your experience with that, and then also your guys' stance on those conservation practices?
3: Sure. And, you know, we run a cow-calf operation, me and my cousin Jared, and we actually help with my cousin Garrett back and forth because it's just what you do. You work together, and you're helping each other out. We love to plant cover crops. Seeing a huge benefit of it, not just with soil health and water, soil erosion, but we also utilize it in the cow herd. You know, when we can chop and combine and plant a cover crop behind it, get some growth, turn cows out. I mean, it just really ties into what we're doing, and I'd like to see more of that. But I've seen the programs fall short. And I know some of it's federal. You know, we need a farm bill. You know, I did a three-year EQIP program. That was a multi-species EQIP program. I did 3 years. I was hoping that something would come along where we could renew it, but nothing got done. Can't renew it. And at least help offset some of the costs of doing it. Love to do it more. But we know that, you know, our politicians aren't willing to get those programs out there that serve the farmers' needs. And I mean, that's something personally that we've dealt with on my farm that we'd like to do more of, but we just need the support. So Rob and I, you know, we know we want to be huge advocates for the farmers and to get them the tools and resources they need to do the best practices that they can.
2: And then also on kind of that food side of things, food insecurity continues to rise across the state of Iowa. It's one of the things I talk with the Food Bank of Iowa frequently about is you think that maybe those people with food insecurity look a certain way or they act a certain way, but it could be your neighbor. You might never know that someone is struggling. For your guys' stance, you know, in the governor's office, there are some things that you would be able to potentially do. What are some of the things you would look at to maybe help alleviate those pressures from food insecurity?
3: You know, and we do see this, and I'm a county supervisor, been for 8 years in Crawford County. And part of our plan is, you know, food to table, but think food to jail, food to school, food to hospital. Grow it here, have that pipeline, that direct source that we can feed ourselves. I mean, that's huge. We have some of the best ground in the world. You know, those are pipelines that we have to develop and get that so that we can directly support our small communities in those areas.
2: And I know just in this race, you are kind of serving as really the ag expert in this. I know Rob Sand, you know, he's got a little bit of that experience, that knowledge, but bringing in that side of things, we talk a lot about agricultural advocacy and making sure that's just speaking up. A lot of these issues can be solved by just educating a lot of the public. How do you guys see you playing a role in making sure that not only farmers are represented, maybe on the state level, but that also that consumers are aware of those farming practices?
3: Right. And that's what I love about the role that I'm in with Rob. I mean, me getting to go all across Iowa, the state, and talk with farmers everywhere. And I know every, you know, Eastern Iowa compared to Western Iowa, farming's a little bit different. Soil types are different, what we do. But we have to have that flexibility, but we have to talk with farmers and see what they need and have their voice be heard because they're the boots on the ground. They're the ones doing the work, and they're the ones that want to be a part of the solution and moving forward to leave our land and our farm operations, family farms, in the best position for the next generation.
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5: 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Coming up next here on Iowa Ag Matters, it is the Basis Report. Dustin will have that for us on the way. 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
8: 91 this afternoon under partly cloudy skies. Southwest winds 5 to 10 miles an hour. Lows level off around 69 tonight. Highs level off around 88 tomorrow. Daytime highs approaching 88 Wednesday under partly cloudy skies. 86 Thursday. Chance of thunderstorms. I'm meteorologist Eric Height on 104.7 KVIK. Currently 86.

0: It's very, very close. We are getting ready. I'm going to be heading up to Boone each day from my location here in Des Moines, but looking forward to the show here in Iowa once again this year. And Matt, as we get ready for this year's show, I know it has been a big focus, something that is new for the show, that is the agronomy zone. And we talked a little bit about this earlier this summer, but could you remind us why this was something that the Farm Progress team felt should be included in this year's show?
1: Yeah, we've worked for about a year on this. This was hatched last year at the show. And what we've come to realize was that, you know, for almost 75 years, we have done a great job of giving equipment companies the ability to exhibit and demonstrate their products. So with the combine harvesting demonstrations and the tillage demonstrations and ride and drives and all those kinds of things, what we haven't done a good job of is giving input companies, the companies that supply seed and crop protection, biologicals, nutrients, we haven't given them a great opportunity to demonstrate their products. So we hired a local professional agronomist and worked with, we hope to sell out with 14 companies, and we were fortunate to do that. We have a great mix of 14 different companies who have, you know, they gave our agronomist the inputs that they wanted applied on this. And he cared for it all through the spring and summer, and now it just looks tremendous. And I would say that of the 14 companies that are out there in the agronomy zone, half of them are new to the Farm Progress Show because they didn't want to come unless they were able to do this, unless they were able to have their growing crop with their products on it as the backdrop to their exhibit. So it's inside the exhibit field, and there's you know, corn and soybeans and various other things, and a really nice mix of seed, crop protection, nutrients, biologicals, all of that kind of thing is represented there in the agronomy zone. And at 1 o'clock every day, the Hefty brothers are going to do a plot walk up and down 12th and 13th Street and just talk about the technologies that are on display there. So while it's going to be open when the show's open, you're welcome to go look at it anytime. There's going to kind of be a focus on it at 1 o'clock each day.
0: As I think about shows like the Farm Progress Show, yes, there's a lot around the country that you can go to. You can see new technology, but exactly what we were just talking about, seeing that technology live in action and actually being able to interact with it as a show goer. Matt, is that what sets Farm Progress Show apart from other shows?
1: Well, and that's why it's here, right? That's why it rotates from Boone, Iowa to Decatur, Illinois, so that we've got 350 acres of corn, that, which, by the way, we've peeled the end rows off of everything and gotten all this new equipment kind of shined up and ready to show off the 3 days of the show. And that corn is coming out at 18% moisture. So I should, you know, while we've got a new demonstration with the agronomy zone, the old standbys, the harvest demo and the tillage demos, those are going to be tremendous this year because the crop is just perfect. Great partnership from John Deere planting that and caring for it in the spring. And then the host farmers have done a great job of taking care of it and getting it ready to go here for showtime.
0: Each and every summer, each and every growing season, I hear about more and more people operating drones on their farm operation or employing someone to use a drone on their farming operation. How big are drones in this year's show, Matt? How big of a part of the show are drones and drone technology? Companies that use them, are they going to be shown all over the grounds?
1: They're going to be shown, exhibited all over the showgrounds, but just outside the northeast corner of the grounds, we've put up a clear-sided tent, and we'll have six different companies flying their drones there, and everybody's got a time slot, and they get their opportunity. That tent is also going to have some televisions in it so that you can see the TVs will be linked to the operator's screens. So, you know, it's one thing to see the drone fly. It's another thing to see what's going on the screen and what the operator sees there as they make applications and those kind of things. So a great opportunity, kind of no matter where you are on that learning curve or that adoption curve with drones, a great place to go and get some of your questions answered and compare some. And just like our harvest demos where you're comparing combines side by side, this is a great opportunity to compare drones side by side.
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0: 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Thank you to Dustin. Thank you to Riley. I'm Mark Magnuson. 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This has been Iowa Ag Matters.
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Heat index currently 93. Stay hydrated. It's toasty today. It'll be pretty warm most of the week as well. 90 tomorrow, 91 on Wednesday, 88 on Thursday. Here we go. It's another heat wave. Here's CCR, KVIK 104.7.

0: So it sounds like if I follow you and you follow me, we're just going in one big circle. I'm pretty sure that's what's happening. KVIK 104.7, that's Genesis Livestock Report, now brought to you by Village Farm and Home in Waukon.
1: Back into the marketplace we go as we're going to talk about livestock now here on Iowa Ag Matters. And Greg McBride of Allendale rejoining the conversation with Mark Magnuson.
2: What's happening on the livestock side of the trade?
3: Oh, we've got hogs that continue to sell off. They are up a little bit here this morning, but up until Friday, they had a pretty substantial sell-off and then sideways move. They had a strong move on Friday, maybe a little follow through here today. But this is a market that the funds have gone to a record short on. Now that the record short is only 30-ish thousand contracts. It's nothing major like what the grains would see, but should be noted that we are still continuing to see fund intervention in that market where they've sold off and sold off. And typically this is about the time where you would start to see the market start to make a turn. Well, that might have been what we saw on Friday, is with the market started to make a turn. We've seen a little bit of follow through here today. And as we talk about World or National Pork Month coming up in October, some of that procurement is going to start and should have already started. So we should see that start to pop a little bit here. But as of right now, it's just a technical correction.
2: Greg, do we have any news about how the border reopening has gone so far with Mexico and what's to come as far as the rollout?
3: You haven't seen anything that is really a cause for concern. I think cattle are moving through that Gilbert's Arizona port. We've got another two ports that are supposed to open in about 3 to 4 weeks here. We'll continue to kind of play this game when now that both sides have seen screwworm, and we've got the sterile fly situation going. You've got the treatments, and you've got additional diligence when it comes to checking and treating for this screwworm situation. I don't think that's necessarily an issue. The biggest driver at this point when it comes to the cattle sizes is the processing at this point. You've seen cash coming down, but you're also closing some packers. You got the president that's working on a deal to bring additional ground beef into the country, and that's going to take a little bit of time, but that kind of is a shock to the system. It was similar to the way that we saw last year, I believe it was in October, where this market just completely fell out of bed when we were talking about that $20 billion investment into Argentina beef, and it looks like that's what's actually going to happen at this point to help bring some of these prices down. It may be a short-term deal, but we'll see. This market has definitely turned more negative and is in a bear move here over at least the last couple of months.
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5: We will continue to discuss the Farm Progress Show. 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
8: 91 this afternoon, under partly cloudy skies, southwest winds 5 to 10 miles an hour. Lows level off around 69 tonight. Highs level off around 88 tomorrow. Daytime highs approaching 88 Wednesday, under partly cloudy skies. 86 Thursday, chance of thunderstorms. I'm meteorologist Eric Height on 104.7 KVIK. Right now, 84.

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0: 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Here are the golden words. Cresco Wildlife Club's 80th anniversary, September 13th at Gooder Field. Yeah, it kicks off 3 o'clock and all afternoon. 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
9: 91 this afternoon, under partly cloudy skies, southwest winds 5 to 10 miles an hour. Lows level off around 69 tonight. Highs level off around 88 tomorrow. Daytime highs approaching 88 Wednesday under partly cloudy skies. 86 Thursday. Chance of thunderstorms. I'm meteorologist Eric Height on 104.7 KVIK. Right now, 84.

0: Crowley. Transportation Secretary Sean Duffy shuts down 110 trucking schools for fraudulent driver training and 5,000 violations.
1: A number of American families whose lives have been ruined. They've lost a loved one, or a loved one has been injured by a commercial driver who should have never had a commercial driver's license.
0: Duffy declares you have to speak English to operate a commercial motor vehicle. It's been on the book for decades. President Trump tells Fox, we're going to hit them hard. After Iran attacked U.S. troops in Jordan, 8 missiles mostly intercepted. The U.S. struck Iran missile batteries looking to launch more sea mines into the Strait of Hormuz. An helicopter crew scanning the Grand Canyon for hikers missing in monsoon flash floods that swept Bright Angel Canyon. Now 2 dead. Some 15 hikers missing, 62 rescued. 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

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My name's Dimitri Ellis, ELO coming up after Elton John.

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1: This is the closing market report for Monday on the Iowa Agribusiness Radio Network. I'm Mark Magnuson. Time now for the closing market discussion. I'm joined now by Bill Moore of Price Futures Group. Bill, how do we trade in the grain and livestock markets today?
2: Well, it's a little both sides today, back and forth. There's several factors supporting the up and the downside. First of all, we had a gargantuan move last week for August, the biggest in years of all three markets. Corn up about 70, beans up a dollar, wheat up a dollar 20. Big gains for this late in the growing year, this close to harvest. Just a testament to the fundamentals that we have right now in the market, bullish fundamentals. So you think it's being the last day of the month, that you might have some profit taking. You did, but they bought it up, and with the exception of wheat, corn and beans are higher right now.
1: 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September corn up 3 cents at 5.15 even. September soybeans down a penny at 12.75 and a quarter. September soybean meal down 3.60 at 334.60. September soybean oil down 9 cents at 70.50. Chicago wheat down 10.5 at 7.56.5. Minneapolis wheat down 6 cents at 7.39. Kansas City hard red wheat down 7.5 at 8.20 and a quarter. September oats down 1¾ at 347. On the Merck, October live cattle up 95 cents at 212.68. September feeder cattle up 55 cents at 321.45. October lean hogs up $1.78 at 83.68. October pork cutout unchanged at 107.28. Class 3 milk down 2 cents at 16.39. This has been a check of the closing markets on the Iowa Agribusiness Radio Network.
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8: 91 this afternoon under partly cloudy skies. Southwest winds 5 to 10 miles an hour. Lows level off around 69 tonight. Highs level off around 88 tomorrow. Daytime highs approaching 88 Wednesday under partly cloudy skies. 86 Thursday. Chance of thunderstorms. I'm meteorologist Derek Hite on 104.7 KVIK. Currently 84.

Brian Adams, summer of 69. It's KPIK, 104.7, and it's a warm summer type day. I mean, still is technically summer until September 21st, somewhere around there. But yeah, heat wave for this week. We could see heat index up to 99 today. Stay cool. 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

0: KVIK Classic Hits with Bruce Hornsby and the Range. Sunday is more NASCAR Cup Series racing on the air. It's the Cookout Southern 500 from the Darlington Raceway. 3 o'clock Sunday from the Motor Racing Network. 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

104.7 KVIK. It's a pretty beautiful looking day. You get outside and it's a little hot and sticky. Stay cool. 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
6: 91 this afternoon under partly cloudy skies. Southwest winds 5 to 10 miles an hour. Lows level off around 69 tonight. Highs level off around 88 tomorrow. Daytime highs approaching 88 Wednesday under partly cloudy skies. 86 Thursday, chance of thunderstorms. I'm meteorologist Derek Height on 104.7 KVIK. Currently, it's 82 degrees.

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That's going to do it for me on this Monday. Joe Casper's in next, and he'll get you through the rest of your afternoon here. Have a fantastic night, and thank you so much for listening to KVIK 104.7.

0: News. I'm John Saucier, hearing from Vice President J.D. Vance, who weighs in on the strength of the U.S. military today. This is the U.S. and Iran are training strikes for the first time in weeks.
1: I think that we're in a position, the United States, where as strong as we have ever been, we're only going to get stronger under the president's leadership. We certainly saw under the Biden administration that the military was underinvested in and under-resourced. We're fixing that every day.
0: The U.S. military reportedly going after our Iranian sites that were trying to lay mines in the Strait of Hormuz. With less than 2 months until the midterms, more progressive candidates continuing to call for Immigration and Customs Enforcement Agency to be abolished. Homeland Security Secretary Mark Wayne Mullen on Fox.
2: We make over 2,600 arrests a day on these illegals, and overwhelmingly, the majority of them, Brian, are criminals. They're thugs.
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Well, if you like hot summer weather, I guess your best friend this week would be Mother Nature. She's coming through for you. 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

0: That's Murray Head doing One Night in Bangkok on KVIK 104.7. Joe here, Aerosmith, Rolling Stones, Dexy's Midnight Runners, and more coming up here. Of course, today is the last day of August, final day of the August of summer of 2026. Yeah, you can tell by because temperatures are soaring, kids heading back to school, and Costco has, you know, three aisles of Christmas decorations out.
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10: Slight chance of rain showers this afternoon. Otherwise, cloudy skies with a few peaks of sun. High temperatures reach up to 89. Winds out of the southwest, 5 to 10 miles an hour. Partly cloudy skies with fog in spots tonight. Lows dip down to about 69. Sunshine mixed with clouds at times, with fog early tomorrow. High temperatures reach up to 90. I'm meteorologist Derek Kite on 104.7 KVIK. 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

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Early this week. Get your name in that Pick a Winner box. 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All starts with getting your name in there. Do that soon. Here's Stones.

0: 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Free money on Friday. Already thinking about Friday. $104.70 that you could win. The new golden words, here they are. Write them down. Cresco Wildlife Club's 80th anniversary, September 13th at Gooder Field. Okay. Yeah, it's a full day of fun here. 3 p.m. Is when it starts with yard games, antler toss, fishing, golf, shooting gallery, and more. There's a roast, slow roasted pork meal with all the extras. It starts at 4:30, and lots more going on. That's September 13th in Cresco.
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Well, hopefully that forecast for the holiday weekend coming up here is fairly accurate. From here, it looks like it's pretty sunny and mid to upper 80s. Good camping weather, I guess. Chicago's on the way. Here's GNR and KBIK.

0: KBIK 104.7. So Meta, yeah, the Facebook people have agreed to an $18 billion settlement over claims that its social media platforms are addictive and harmful to young users. Okay. I'm guessing maybe if you want your part of the money, all you have to do is like, share, and hit subscribe, maybe.
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2: Leo Messi is retiring from international soccer, announcing his retirement today from the Argentina national team. The 39-year-old competed in 6 World Cups, winning the World Cup in 2022. They were a runner-up this past summer to Spain. In a statement, Messi said, quote, "It was a decision that hurt and still hurts deep down, but I understand that the time has come," end quote. Messi again retiring from international play. Dallas Cowboys have released quarterback Joe Milton, while the Vikings let go of quarterback Max Brosmer, who made a couple of starts for the team last season. Former Titans quarterback Will Levis was not claimed by any team and is now a free agent. Seahawks re-signed corner Trayvon Diggs to the team's practice squad. Ravens signed kicker Jake Moody, and Cade Klubnik is the backup quarterback for the Jets to Geno Smith, as the rookie has been tabbed as QB number 2. Second seed Carlos Alcaraz coming back from that wrist injury, just won in straight sets at the U.S. Open, as did ladies top seed Aryna Sabalenka.
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8: Lows level off around 69 and foggy tonight under partly cloudy skies. Winds out of the west around 5 miles an hour. Sunshine mixed with clouds at times and foggy early tomorrow. High temperatures reach up to 90. Slight chance of thunderstorms tomorrow night. Lows level off around 70. Partly cloudy skies. I'm meteorologist Eric Hite on 104.7 KVIK. Right now, it's 84 degrees.

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1: News. I'm Jack Callahan. The federal government orders hundreds of truck driving schools shut down for fraudulent driver training practices. Transportation Secretary Sean Duffy.
2: A number of American families whose lives have been ruined. They've lost a loved one, or a loved one has been injured by a commercial driver who should have never had a commercial driver's license.
1: Secretary Duffy says you have to speak English to operate a commercial motor vehicle in the U.S. President Trump says Iran will pay for firing missiles toward American troops in Jordan.
3: The president said, we're going to hit them hard. There will be a response.
1: Those Iranian missiles were fired in response to the U.S. taking out rocket launchers trying to put mines into the Strait of Hormuz. The Iranian missiles were intercepted. The search continues in the Grand Canyon for more than two dozen hikers still missing after weekend flash flooding. 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

0: Bob Seger and the Silver Bullet Band. You got KVIK 104.7. Okay, you like the pumpkin spice products? Yes, Starbucks and Dunkin' and pretty much everyone else has rolled out their pumpkin spice products for fall. Yeah, just in time with temperatures nationwide dipping into the high 80s. Okay.
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2: Roush Fenway Keselowski Racing driver Ryan Preece had to fight his way through the field after a stage one spin through the front stretch tri-oval and positioned himself as the race leader on the final lap when the caution flag flew to take the win in the Coke Zero Sugar 400 at Daytona International Speedway. His first career points-paying victory coming at a track that has seen two of the biggest crashes of his career.
8: To come here and win at a place that almost ended my career means a lot.
2: The win was also good enough to move Preece into the 16-driver chase for the championship field, which begins this Sunday at the Darlington Raceway. I'm Kyle Rickey. This is NASCAR Hot Pass on the Motor Racing Network.
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11: Lows level off around 69 and foggy tonight under partly cloudy skies. Winds out of the west around 5 miles an hour. Sunshine mixed with clouds at times and foggy early tomorrow. High temperatures reach up to 90. Slight chance of thunderstorms tomorrow night. Lows level off around 70. Partly cloudy skies. I'm meteorologist Eric Height on 104.7 KVIK. Right now, 86.

0: Devo on KBIK. All right, free money for you for Friday. Yeah, $104.70 you could win this Friday. Here's what you need. The new golden words, brand new for the week. Write them down. Got to have them exactly. Cresco Wildlife Club's 80th anniversary, September 13th at Gooder Field. Okay, they've got their big 40-gun raffle drawing that night. Grab a bag of popcorn, enjoy movie night. There's good food. Yeah, it all happens September 13th at Gooder Field.
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Here's Loverboy.

0: Doobie Brothers from KBIK 104.7. All right. Well, yeah, hot weather all week. You thought you were done with the AC and, you know, more open window time? Yeah, maybe not so much. And peeking at the Labor Day weekend looks pretty good, too. Mid to upper 80s probably this weekend.
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9: Lowest level off around 69 and foggy tonight under partly cloudy skies. Winds out of the west around 5 miles an hour. Sunshine mixed with clouds at times and foggy early tomorrow. High temperatures reach up to 90. Slight chance of thunderstorms tomorrow night. Lowest level off around 70, partly cloudy skies. I'm meteorologist Derek Hite on 104.7 KVIK. Right now, 86.

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0: 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Also, Fisk Farm and Home Stores in Monona, Cresco, and Decorah, Viking State Bank, Mark's Jewelry, and Wellington Place.
1: With this information update, I'm Darren Swenson. The Decorah Water Department will begin its routine fall hydrant flushing program tomorrow. City officials say crews will work across the city weekdays from 7 a.m. until 3:30. The maintenance project will take approximately 2 to 3 weeks for completion. Hydrant flushing is a vital maintenance practice. It clears natural sediment from the water mains, ensures high quality water, and verifies that all fire hydrants operate properly for emergency fire protection. City officials say residents should expect pressure drops, discoloration, and the water will remain safe. They recommend that residents check the water, run cold tap water for 1 to 2 minutes until clear before cooking or drinking. Laundry caution, check the water color before doing laundry to prevent clothing stains. And appliance-wise, you should avoid running water softeners or washing machines while crews are flushing nearby. Anyone with questions can call the Decorah Water Department at 382-5171. With this information update, I'm Darren Swenson.
2: 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Visitation will begin at noon on Friday for Alice Schwartzoff Brown. 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
3: Fox News, I'm John Saucier. President Trump announcing new drug pricing agreements with nearly a dozen pharmaceutical companies in the White House under his administration's most favored nation drug strategy, a way for the U.S. to align American prices with lower prices offered in other countries.
4: 9 new pharmaceutical companies are committing to deliver their lowest drug prices for American patients.
3: And the president at the White House, the Vice President J.D. Vance in Detroit today, he told reporters the Biden administration made it more difficult for the states to impose English language requirements for truckers.
5: Now, I don't know about you, but with my kids driving around, I don't want a person who can't even read the road signs to have a CDL in the United States of America. It's basic common sense.
3: The Department of Transportation making efforts to force states to give up issuing commercial driver's licenses to people who enter the country illegally. 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
2: 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This is a closing market report for Monday, August 31st. The Dow Jones Industrial Average was down 374 points today, closing at 53,186. The S&P 500 was down 26 points, closing at 7,686. And the NASDAQ was down 31 points, closing at 26,371. The following are some stocks of local interest. Alliant Energy was down 5 cents a share, closing at $67.98. Donaldson's was down $1 a share, closing at $90.89. Marriott was down $9.32 a share, closing at $341.76. Pepsi was down 73 cents a share, closing at $140.34. Stanley Black & Decker was down $1.43 a share, closing at $96.37. UPS was down $1.10 a share, closing at $104.23. And Walmart was up $1.78 a share, closing at $104.87. 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

0: R-E-O right there. Lots more where that came from with Foreigner and ELO and Duran Duran, just to mention a few. Coming up soon here from KVIK Music This Hour, brought to you by Malcolm Enterprises for Garbage and Recycling. 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
6: Lows level off around 69 and foggy tonight under partly cloudy skies. Winds out of the west around 5 miles an hour. Sunshine mixed with clouds at times and foggy early tomorrow. High temperatures reach up to 90. Slight chance of thunderstorms tomorrow night. Lows level off around 70. Partly cloudy skies. I'm meteorologist Eric Hike on 104.7 KVIK. 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

0: 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Free money on Friday could be yours. $104.70. Wouldn't that be nice? Right before the holiday weekend. Here's what you need. The golden words. Write these words down. Cresco Wildlife Club's 80th anniversary, September 13th at Gooder Field. Okay. There's stuff going on starting at 3 p.m. At 7:30, there's a big screen showing of Open Season. Yeah, and you can check out the new improvements of the grounds at Gooder Field. Free will donation for the whole community is invited. And, yeah, BYOB, water and coffee are free. Canned soda, $2. It's a full day of fun starting at 3 at Gooder Field, September 13th.
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All right, here comes Billy Squire with The Stroke. You don't need heat stroke, that's for sure. Yeah, a little warmer than what we've been used to, so take it easy today. Stay hydrated. 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

0: KBIK 104.7 with Guess Who? Well, the Old Farmer's Almanac is predicting a mostly mild winter this year. Before I, plan on that for sure, maybe we should see what the young farmer has to say in his almanac.
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13: Lows level off around 69 and foggy tonight under partly cloudy skies. Winds out of the west around 5 miles an hour. Sunshine mixed with clouds at times and foggy early tomorrow. High temperatures reach up to 90. Slight chance of thunderstorms tomorrow night. Lows level off around 70, partly cloudy skies. I'm meteorologist Derek Hike on 104.7 KVIK. Right now, 86.

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1: Fox News, I'm Tom Rigotti. Still no verdict in the Massachusetts trial of Lindsay Clancy, charged with murdering her three young children. Fox's Brian Yenis is in Plymouth.
2: This jury will be back tomorrow at 9 a.m. for day four of deliberations. The only real interesting thing today, at least you can say, is that, well, there was no note. No question from this jury. In fact, this jury has only had one note over these last 3 days.
1: Defense claims Clancy was suffering from postpartum psychosis and is not criminally responsible. Iran is again launching strikes as the conflict in the Middle East carries on. President Trump this afternoon at the White House.
3: They're a failed nation. They've got 350% inflation. They have no currency. They're not paying their soldiers. Their leaders are largely dead.
1: The president insists the Strait of Hormuz remains under U.S. control, but Iran disputes that. America's listening to Fox News.
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0: 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Golden Words for Friday. Write down the phrase. Here we go. Cresco Wildlife Club's 80th anniversary, September 13th at Gooder Field. There you go. Lots of fun all afternoon on the 13th, 3 p.m. and all afternoon. The yard game's going on, antler toss, clay connect, fishing, golf, and shooting gallery. 4:30, enjoy a meal of slow roasted pork with all the extras. 5:30, desserts. 6 p.m., it's the infamous 40-gun raffle drawing. 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BYOB, water and coffee are free. Canned soda, $2. Okay, Golden Words this week. Cresco Wildlife Club's 80th anniversary, September 13th at Gooder Field.
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7: Lows level off around 69 and foggy tonight under partly cloudy skies. Winds out of the west around 5 miles an hour. Sunshine mixed with clouds at times and foggy early tomorrow. High temperatures reach up to 90. Slight chance of thunderstorms tomorrow night. Lows level off around 70, partly cloudy skies. I'm meteorologist Derek Hike on 104.7 KVIK. Right now, 86.

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0: 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Also get in on the Pick a Winner contest because you could be in the running for a $750 gift certificate to Jim's Appliance and JW Kitchens in Decorah. 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
6: Blows around 69 and foggy tonight under partly cloudy skies. Westerly winds around 5 miles an hour. Cloudy skies with a few peaks of sun. With fog in spots early tomorrow, high temperatures reach up to 90. Partly cloudy skies tomorrow night. Slight chance of thunderstorms. Lows level off around 70. I'm meteorologist Eric Hite on 104.7 KVIK. Currently, it's 84 degrees.

0: News. I'm John Saucier. Last week, President Trump announced a massive oil deal with Venezuela. So, Mr. President, what are you going to do with that oil once it's in the United States?
1: One of the things I want to do with all of that oil that we now have, I want to fill up the strategic reserves. And we'll get that done fairly quickly.
0: This deal gives the United States 65 billion barrels of oil and a 55% stake in 17 oil fields in Venezuela. The U.S. military says it shot down members of the Iranian Revolutionary Guard Corps ready to fire rockets and with sea mines attached in the Strait of Hormuz. Iran hit back with strikes on American bases in Jordan. House Minority Leader Hakeem Jeffries telling reporters that President Trump broke another one of his promises.
2: He then turned around and got the country involved in a reckless and costly war of choice in Iran that has been an absolute disaster